0: Stephanie Mills, but I feel good all over, kicking off the 8 o'clock hour with the Quiet Storm on Magic 101.3. Shy, what if I ever, ever, ever, ever, ever, ever, ever fall in love?
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Tracy Spencer talking about some of those tender kisses in the 8 o'clock hour of the Quiet Storm on Magic 101.3. That's right, with me, Harlan Robinson. That's what we do. Lock it in, catch that vibe. Bryson Tiller's on his way back to the city. He's coming with Ty Dolla $ign. Now, some other folks, man, it's that Trap Neo Soul Tour, and we got those. You know what I'm talking about. We got those tickets. And there's somebody tomorrow

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Bobby Brown said, I want to give it to you again. 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I ain't no hater or nothing, but he can't do what? 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

0: 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Get the afternoon mess. 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
3: That's what it is, man. It's the Quiet Storm on Magic 101.3. The Tailgate is number one, man. We're trying to keep that number, trying to keep that rate. Indiana, what up with you? New Albany, what up with you? Clarksville, what up with you? Jeffersonville, what up with you? Yeah, okay. Bardstown. Yeah, I know you hear me. What's up with you, Bardstown?

0: tickets, tickets. She's got your tickets around in the 4 o'clock hour to see Bryson Tiller. Trap Soul, Neo Trap Soul, coming to the Yum Center October the 7th. So what you gonna do? You're gonna show her some love. What I'm gonna do, I'm gonna play some more music.
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Magic 101.3 Kentucky Anna's number one for throwbacks and R&B. Yes, 9 o'clock right here with me, Herlin Robinson, Gregory Abbott, now some Brian McKnight with One Last Cry.

That's my boys and them, boys the men with them bended knees, right here on the Quest on the Magic 101.3. Kentuckiana's number one for throwbacks and R&B. Yeah. How are you, man? You catching that vibe yet? Have you locked in yet? I mean, you still trying to take care of some stuff? Still got too much to do before you lock in? Okay, I'm going to give you time, man. I ain't going to rush you. I ain't going to rush you to lock in because I know you is. I know you're going to lock in, especially when I tell you that Magic 101.3 has got tickets for you. Mm-hmm. To check out Dave Chappelle. What? Yeah. Yeah. We do have those. I'm going to tell you what you can do to walk away with a free pair after I play some more music. Like, I got music from the OJs. I got some Stokely. I got some Guy, some Rough Ends. New song.

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Phil Collins would end the air tonight right here on the Quiet Storm on Magic 101.3. So we mix it up, man. It's like a good pot of gumbo. Don't know what you're going to hear. And I always know it's going to be good, okay? Here's Brownstone with Grapevine. I didn't hear it through the grapevine. I saw it. We've got tickets for you to see David Chappelle.

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4: 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Throwbacks and R&B, home to me, Harlan Robinson, Ricky Smiley in the morning. And home to tickets. As a matter of fact, we got tickets for you to see Dave Chappelle. We sure do. Yes, David Chappelle, the GOAT. Carmageddon, coming October the 24th, KFC Yum Center. All you need to do is go to 1013online.com for your chance to walk away with those tickets, or better yet, lock it in tomorrow morning. First thing with Ricky, DJ Q, Shay K, then me. Never know who's going to have the tickets to give out on the air. 10 o'clock's rolling around. I may have something to talk about. I may not have something to talk about. Well, stick around to find out.
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changes for about 6 months or so. 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

That's what I'm talking about. Don't go to my neighbors, man. Come to me. Don't be afraid. Don't ask them Nathan. Here's Ruff Vins with Someone to Love on the Quiet Storm of Magic 101.3.

0: Michael Jackson got me in here with my light on, just raving it back and forth. But you are not alone. I'm telling you, every time I hear that song, and we play it quite a bit, that ending makes me just turn the light out and then turn my flashlight on my phone and then wave it back and forth. Hey, it's the Quiet Storm with me, Herlin Robinson. And usually in the 10 o'clock hour, you know, I find an article to talk about, right? That's kind of gender neutral, right? Just something to get y'all talking. But every now and then, I don't get the time enough to kind of catch up on my reading, so I don't have anything to talk about tonight. I will say this. Sometimes you don't always got to talk when you hang out with each other. How many times have y'all just chilled? Just chilled. No talking, just held each other and just listened to each other breathe. Just reconnected that way. Just, you have it? Well, I'll tell you what. Why don't you give it a try right now while I go look for some more music.
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It's like Quincy Jones with Secret Girl. I'm talking about if you think I got what you need, show you right. Jodeci's coming. Jodeci's coming. 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

0: And let Jasmine Sullivan let you know what you need to come pick up. Man, you better come pick up those feelings. 10 o'clock hour of the Quiet Storm and Magic 101.3. With me, Herlin Robinson, and guess who in the morning time? My man's now, Ricky Smiling. I heard he came here on Sunday. On Saturday? Yeah, Saturday. And turned it out. Turned it out at the brunch of karaoke. So thank you, Ricky, for coming to our city. 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That's what they doing. Coming on November the 22nd. What a way to, you know, get that Thanksgiving holiday popping, right? 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

0: Color Me Bad, man. That's going back, back. That's going way to the back, back. When I Adore Mia More. Right here on the Quiet Storm of Magic 101.3. And for those of you that are still at work, because I know there's some are doing that straight 12, man. In the hospitals, they do them 12s. And yeah, Ford plant, y'all doing long hours. Truck plant, car plant. Yeah, and everybody in them factories doing what you do at UPS and at the Amazon Fulfillment Center, man. Thank you, guys. Thank you, thank you, thank you for what you do. I mean, seriously, I mean that. Because y'all make the world go around. Yeah, y'all sure do. Because if y'all weren't doing what you're doing, whew, nobody would get packages. Cars would not get made. People would be just in the hospital taking care of themselves. So thank you so very much. I just wanted to take the time to throw out that, right? Because they deserve recognition just like everybody else.
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That's Sade. It is it a crime right here on the Quest on my Magic 101.3. Here's Monica for you. I will. And when I come back, the Temptation and the Four Tops together on stage in our city. When you

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2: Hopefully I done helped you unwind. Hopefully we done caught that vibe. You done locked in. You know what we do, man. We lock it all the way in. My time to get out of here, but before I go, Temptations, Four Tops. Papa was a rolling stone. Yeah. Coming to Louisville Palace on October the 10th. Giving away tickets tomorrow about 10 a.m. in the morning. Give Q some love, and he gonna break you off with those tickets. I'll see you on Wednesday to get you over that hump. That's what my job is, man, because it's hump day Wednesday. Yeah, I was gonna do that camel sound. You know, the camel that walks around. Hey, Mike. Hump day. But now, my God, I did it anyway. I'll see you tomorrow, okay? Be safe. Have a great day at work tomorrow, all right? Your day is only what you make it and only what you perceive it and what you allow people to do to affect your day. You've got control, so take control.
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1: Love King forever. 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

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And when the key blew, the initial say that charge 6 or 7 mention for a mission. 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

y'all. The Louisville Cardinals. 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

Your afternoon drive is about to get live with the Ville's Own Che K. 2 to 7. Get the afternoon mess. Advice from the cow. And I got questions. New time. 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

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Throwback, back. And you know we got you covered with that R&B. Ricky Smiley in the morning. 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

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Keep it right there. Ronnie G. Yes, sir. Yeah, Slick Rick.

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This is Cisco of Drew Hill, the Dragon. And right now, you're kicking it with Magic 101.3.

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1: I like the sinister beat.

What's up? This is Raphael Saddiq, and this is Timothy Christian Riley, and this is Dwayne Wiggins, and we on Magic 101.3, the R&B station. Now say y'all names.

niggas in it like a minute shout of love this shit. We was smoking, drinking, chilling till we walked up in the building on the elevator wet. Wanna rub me against shout turn. And when the key plugged, the initial say that charge 6 or 7 mention for a mission. Got 9. Tell them keep cool. I'm tip start line. 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

0: fucked up in the club. Nah, we ain't having that in 2026. Leave them in the cars with the ARs. It's been brought to you by the good people at Radio Killer Records. 2026.
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0: family. We're going to go to God in prayer this morning. You know, there are times in life where you just go through the motions of life. You don't know what's going to happen next, and you just are numb. Anybody ever been there before? And sometimes you wake up in the morning and say, hey, what's going to go wrong next, right? Because it's just one thing after another. So let's pray this morning. Father, today we just come to you, and we say thank you for being a good God. And we lift up every heart that feels overwhelmed this morning. And for those that are listening right now, those that feel as though they're in a battle, we pray that you will undergird them and strengthen them. For you are the God who sees, who knows, and who cares. And even when everything seems to be going wrong, you are still working behind the scenes, making sure everything goes right. So today, Lord, we ask for hope, the real, deep, unshakable hope, hope that rises above fear, hope that speaks louder than disappointment, hope that says God is not done yet. And along with hope, we boldly ask for supernatural favor. Let this be the day that things start shifting, that you will open doors that no man can close. Bring the right people into our lives at the right time. Let unexpected blessings show up, blessings that clearly have your fingerprints on them. We ask for favor in our workplace, favor in our relationships, favor over our children, and favor in the details of everyday life. For every heart that's tired this morning and they're tired of waiting, we ask that you would show them that you have not forgotten them. Let them know that every delay is in their favor and it's part of your divine design. Now, Father, we ask that you would breathe new strength into every weary soul. Let them walk in confidence, knowing that your hand is on their life, that favor is chasing them down, and that hope is rising up. We thank you in advance for the turnaround, for the breakthrough, and for the peace that passeth all understanding. And we pray this in the name of Jesus. And everyone say, amen.
1: Hey, we appreciate you, Pastor Reva. Ladies and gentlemen, that was Pastor Reva Tim, senior pastor of the Majestic Life Church in Orlando, Florida. It's time for the praise break on Rick's Friday Morning.

Crawford. Hey, if the Lord don't do nothing else, he's done enough, y'all. Come on. Shout out to Gainesville, Florida this morning. This is you. Beverly Crawford, y'all.

ultimate praise this morning, y'all. Yes, sir. Turn your radios all the way up, man. We're going hard this morning, man. For the man that woke us up this morning, y'all. Yes, sir. All right, y'all. Here's the First Church of Deliverance, Chicago.

0: on the first church of deliverance in Chicago. I hope you got your praise on this morning, man. Yes, sir, this morning. All right, y'all got your friend. Happy Wednesday. Got your friend Paige right here.
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0: 14 minutes after the hour, y'all. Front page right here. Alfreda's, good morning.
3: Good morning, Ricky. It's Wednesday, September 30th. Here's what's going on in the news. Weather is taking center stage again this week, so you might want to check before you head out. Flooding has forced evacuations in New Mexico and water rescues in Arizona and Utah. Now that threat is spreading into Texas, Oklahoma, Kansas, Nebraska, and Iowa. Hurricane Polo's leftovers are feeding the downpours, and more tropical moisture could keep them coming through Friday. If the road's underwater, don't test it. Turn around. Getting there is not worth losing your life. So, in other news, the Supreme Court is giving the Trump administration the green light for now to deport some immigrants to countries they're not even from. A lower court said people need a chance to challenge those transfers if they could face torture or persecution. The justices paused that ruling on Tuesday, and they're going to hear arguments in December. So deportations can proceed, but the legal fight is not over. And finally, Ricky, that afternoon coffee could be borrowing time from tonight's sleep. Uh-oh. Yeah, do you have, I know you drink coffee in the morning. We're all big coffee drinkers. But after work, do you still have coffee later?
0: Oh, no.
3: Okay, good.
0: One a day. Only in the morning.
3: That's great, because a research review found that caffeine reduced sleep by about 45 minutes on average. For a typical coffee, researchers estimated a cutoff nearly 9 hours before bed. So if you go to sleep at 10, that puts your last cup of coffee at about 1 o'clock. For info on these stories and more, go to RickySmileyMorningShow.com. 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
5: Stewart doubles Ionescu. Ionescu from way downtown. I think she let that one fly from Park Slope.
6: Yeah, man. The New York Liberty was shooting lights out last night. They swept the Minnesota Lynx. Liberty is the first team, the first 8th seed to beat the number 1 seed in the WNBA history playoffs, man. So they advance to the next round. Las Vegas Aces lose to the Indiana Fever. They even that series one game apiece. And MVP Asia Wilson got into it with a fan, little altercation, and received a technical foul that caused a little bit of a ruckus, man. So she explained what that altercation was.
7: I don't know if you guys know me, but I don't really get into the If I'm just walking, because I just got the foul, I'm chilling, and if I see a man come at me, taking steps towards me and pointing at me, I don't give a damn what you said. I don't give a damn how you said it, the tone. That is unacceptable. You don't step towards me. You never should step and point at me. I'm not for that at all. Excuse my French.
0: I don't blame him.
7: And God bless me. And you don't have to like me. You don't have to love me. You can hate me with all your heart. But I guarantee you will respect me.
0: Absolutely.
6: That's it. That part.
0: Yeah, he's standing his ass up walking towards her with his finger pointed, being entitled like a white Karen.
6: Come on.
0: Just being racist as hell. That's all it is.
6: Yeah.
0: They emboldened now. This administration got them all emboldened. They emboldened everywhere, and all of them getting their ass whooped.
6: Come on, man.
0: Right after the prayer break. Excuse my language.
6: No, it's all good.
0: But it is what it is.
6: Yeah, well, let's get it, man. It's my quick sports support right there. Brad, got the hot spot coming up next. What you going to be talking about?
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8: 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Let's go. 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
4: Keeping things quiet on this Wednesday, but it will be warmer. Forecast highs in the mid to upper 80s today with some high clouds overhead, but also plenty of sunshine too. Expect more clouds throughout the day on Thursday, but even so, we start off the month of October tomorrow with highs near 90 degrees. Thankfully, this burst of heat doesn't stay long as a cold front brings more rain by Friday. From the Wave Storm Tracking Team, I'm Carson Meredith.
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0: All right, 29 for the top of the hour. Time for the hot spot. What up, Brett?
7: What up, Ricky? Good morning, everybody. I'm your girl, Brat Tat Tat, and this is the hot spot where we bring you music, movies, and more. So let's get on off into it. Now, this is Migos. This is something that the Migos fan have absolutely been waiting for, y'all. Quavo and Offset are teaming up again for the first time in about 5 years. Quavo's upcoming album, Chrome Life, will feature Offset on a song called Away. And this week, they previewed the song together at Quavo's album release party. Check it out.
0: Let's go.
7: Now, in case you missed it, the two have had their share of ups and downs over the years, especially after the death of Takeoff, which affected both of them in different ways. But now, the former Migo members are putting the past aside and getting back in that studio. And that's not it. The group is reportedly expected to release a final Migos album in 2027, featuring previously recorded verses from Takeoff. So congratulations to Quavo and Offset, and rest in peace to Takeoff. All right, y'all, moving on. A new report has came out, and it seems like Diddy is living pretty comfortable where he is. Now, according to NBC News, several men who spent time in Diddy's unit at the federal prison in New Jersey claim that he's been paying other inmates to cook, clean, and do his laundry, make his bed, and give him massages from time to time.
8: What? Wait a minute.
7: Yeah.
9: In jail?
7: His meals include curry chicken, pizza, and empanadas. Sources allege that Diddy has access to contraband cell phones, which he reportedly uses to scroll Instagram and social media and view a few explicit images. He also is allegedly has access to alcohol, including a little bit of Hennessy every now and then. A spokesperson for Diddy declined to comment on Diddy's specific situation, but pushed back on the report, saying the media is portraying ordinary prison life as news.
9: Oh, that's ordinary?
8: You got a little bread, yeah.
7: Wow. I don't know if that's ordinary prison life. I was locked up before. I ain't getting no massage.
9: I was thinking massage. Sign me up.
8: Yeah, that's why I hit the pause button. At.
7: Yeah.
8: So, doing the
10: massage? Yeah, Moe Dinkin and stuff like that.
7: Now, people will cook and clean and do the laundry. That's nothing. They appreciate that, as long as you give them a little something on their books and help them get some food and stuff. They will work to get the things that they need. So, you know, I guess some of those things are kind of normal. And to me, except the massages, I had never heard about that part.
8: No.
11: Strong massages.
7: Yeah,
8: buddy. deep tissues right there, boy.
7: You know what? No.
8: Big worm over there giving you a massage.
10: Bone cracking.
7: We gonna wrap up the hot spot on that note. Oh, my God. if you miss any part of the show, make sure you check it out on the Ricky Smiley Morning Show podcast, available wherever you get your podcast. Shut up, y'all. And you can catch me on my social media at SoSoBrat, coming up next week.

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7: Awesome! I like Ricky Smiley, too, because he get a lot of knowledge to us.
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2: 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We're going to always put a spotlight on our heroes and sheroes that attended or currently attend our historically black colleges and universities. Let's truck it on down to Powell Quinn College, established in 1872, home of the Purple, Black, and Gold Tigers. Ron Murray, it's your time to shine, baby.
6: Yes, sir. Ron Murray tapping in. And if you know me, it's all about PQC, Paul Quinn College, the oldest HBCU west of the Mississippi River. Dallas is HBCU. And when people tend to ask me, Ron, why did you choose PQC? I look at it as PQC chose me. I was a young Army brat and it was that time to look for a college. Little did I know, I would find a family. And when I was on the yard, I was able to get my communications degree. Thank you so much to Professor Cheryl Smith. And I definitely had to join the oldest in the culture. Oldest, the greatest fraternity in the world, Alpha Phi Alpha Fraternity Incorporated. Big salute to the tenacious I owe to Kappa Chapter, and especially that Follow Six line, the Four Frozen Pharaohs, Ron Murray, PQC, HBC, you know?
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4: 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Alfredas, what you have coming up next?
1: Well, Ricky, people are side-eyeing this new list ranking the top TV shows of the century, and wait till you find out which shows were left out. 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

0: Like over the first out of Miami. 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Alfreda, what you got?
1: Well, Ricky, the New York Times polled TV critics and showrunners to create a list of the 100 best TV shows of the 21st century. Now, to be eligible, the show must have premiered in January of 2000 or later. So here are some of the top ones. Number one, Breaking Bad. Have you ever seen Breaking Bad? Anybody ever seen Breaking Bad?
2: So good.
3: Oh, yeah.
1: Such a good show. And Better Call Saul was good, too. That came after that. Number two, The Wire. We all saw The Wire, right?
3: Uh-huh.
1: Okay. Number three, Snowfall. We all saw Snowfall, right?
2: Yep.
1: Okay, that's number three. That's pretty good. Succession. Mm-hmm. Anybody see Succession?
2: Yes.
1: Oh, my gosh. The fashion is so good. It's so good. Number five, Game of Thrones. Anybody watch Game of Thrones?
3: Never got into it.
1: Stop playing with me.
2: I couldn't.
1: My dog is literally named after one of them.
3: What?
1: Okay. I got a dog named Daenerys. Y'all tripping.
2: Okay.
1: So good. Number six, Atlanta. I know we all saw Atlanta.
3: Oh, yeah.
4: Yeah.
1: Okay. And some others on the list are The Office, Stranger Things, Scandal. But I need to know where some other, there's some, like, missing.
3: Whole lot.
4: Shameless.
1: Oh, my gosh. Shameless is so good.
0: Sampson and Son. Did you ever?
1: Wait. 2000s and above.
3: Yeah.
0: Oh.
1: Girlfriends is not on the list. Or I don't know if it's not in the top five, top 10. How can they? The Bernie Mac show, y'all, that started in like 2001.
0: Right.
1: Yeah. Everybody hates.

0: Beats Chris, where is it on the list?
1: Okay.
2: Yeah.
0: Where's the game? Remember the game?
2: The game, yeah.
0: Okay, I don't know if they're doing cartoons, but Boondocks, you better stop playing with me.
2: Boondocks is
3: Oh, yeah, Boondocks is legendary. Yeah.
2: Classic.
3: Yeah.
0: Come on. Soul Food. Soul Food was 2000s.
1: Oh, really?
0: Soul Foods was 2000s.
4: Yeah, they seem like they're missing all the black ones.
0: And where is That's So Raven?
2: Oh, come on, man.
0: That was a really good, wholesome show.
4: Yeah. Ooh.
0: Boy.
2: For kids.
0: For kids. That's So Raven with Raven Simone. That was a good show.
4: Yeah, man.
2: There's a lot of shows.
0: There's a lot of shows. The Community or whatever that was. That was good. There's some good.
4: Yeah.
0: I see y'all.
1: I don't know what happened to me in scripted. I just can't. I can't watch scripted. I did like ATL when it was coming on in a few of those episodes, especially when the dude was sitting up in jail and that transvestite was sitting up in there. Man, that killed me. That show was really, really good and well written, but I just.
0: How to Get Away with Murder. Orange is the New Black was so good.
2: Uh-huh.
1: Now, I like Chicago. I've been watching that. I've definitely been watching The Shy.
4: The Shy.
2: Yes. Anybody watch Curb Your Enthusiasm?
0: Oh, that's one of the best. Curb Your Enthusiasm is so great because I know they weren't using a script. Not possible.
2: Can we include Empire?
0: Yeah.
2: That little run Empire was on?
4: Yeah, I did
1: watch that.
4: They had a good run.
2: Uh-huh.
0: Come on. These
2: what
0: guys,
2: about
0: these
2: Power? Yes, 50 Cent. Yes.
0: Yeah. Power.
1: Oh, yeah.
4: Raising Canaan. Yeah, man.
0: Some of these should have broke the top 20 at least.
4: Yeah, I agree.
0: That's crazy. But y'all, let me tell you something. Ricky, y'all go back and watch Game of Thrones. The first three episodes are going to be like gore and sex. But after you get past those, it starts. Like it
2: good
0: starts.
2: Combination.
0: Yes, it starts.
4: I heard it's amazing.
0: It's so good. You'll be hooked.
1: Wow.
0: You'll be hooked.
1: Hey. Appreciate that, Alfredo. All right, y'all. I got your wake-up call. Y'all can go ahead and hit me up now, 866-9-R-I-C-K-E-Y. 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
13: Good morning. This is Shannon Cogan with Wave News. Breaking this morning, LMPD says a teen is dead after an overnight shooting. Investigators say it happened on West Chestnut Street near the family YMCA just before 11 last night. Police believe the victim was 14 or 15 years old. Officers chased three people who they say drove away from the scene in a pickup truck. The three people were caught on 28th and Pearl Street in the Portland neighborhood. LMPD has not released their names or the charges they may face. A badge, a uniform, and a lifelong mission cut short. KSP trooper Hayden Phillips' wife says today would have been his 29th birthday. He was killed in the line of duty. He died Monday after being shot along I-65 near Bowling Green. He was assigned to KSP Post 3 and was from the small community of Glasgow. His body was taken back there Tuesday after it was taken to Louisville for an autopsy. Trooper Phillips was a husband and father of three boys. He started working at the Glasgow Police Department in 2019. And then in 2022, he started working at the KSP Academy, and he graduated in August of 2023. Funeral arrangements have been set. The visitation will be held this Saturday from 10 to 6 at Living Hope Baptist Church on Western Street in Bowling Green. His funeral will be Sunday at noon at Western Kentucky University's EA Diddle Arena. I'm Shannon Cogan with Wave News. Have a good day.
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16: Accident-free start for us this morning. We're building pretty well. There's enough volume, though, eastbound side of the Snyder coming past Smyrna Parkway. See a tractor trailer on the westbound side. It's onto the right shoulder past Smyrna Parkway, but I'm not seeing a delay. You should get over toward I-65. 65 busy enough north of the Snyder, building toward the Watterson and beyond, and toward the 65 Central Corridor road work. Eastbound 64 moves well out of Indiana, building past Highway 150. We've got a stall on 64 eastbound, passing the Blankenbaker Parkway ramp.

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1: Traffic, news, and weather up next
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3: Heating things up to close out September. Highs in the mid to upper 80s Wednesday afternoon with some high clouds overhead, but plenty of sunshine too. Kicking off October Thursday, our forecast high is 90 degrees. Go figure. Thankfully, this brief burst of heat is not here to stay too terribly long. A cold front increases our chances for rain and thunder Friday, but the weekend is trending drier. From the Wave Storm Tracking Team, I'm Carson Meredith.
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4: All right, 5 minutes after the hour, Gary has the tea in the color of the day. Gary, good morning.
5: Good morning, Ricky. Good morning, America. Good morning to you. It's Wednesday, a beautiful day in the neighborhood. And here's what's happening in celebrity news. Y'all, back in December of 2024, y'all, a bombshell lawsuit, honey, accused rap.

0: rap mogul Jay-Z of assaulting a beautiful 13-year-old girl at an MTV Video Music Awards after party back in 2000. Well, y'all, they said that the woman's story quickly fell apart, and now, y'all, she has fully recanted her accusations against him. They're saying in a new document, court document filed recently and obtained by Rolling Stone, they're saying Jane Doe, y'all, admits, honey, her entire story was false, and she never met the rap icon. Sean Jay-Z Carter never raped me, she said. I have never met or spoken to Mr. Carter. Mr. Carter never engaged in any inappropriate conduct toward me, whatever. And Jane wrote in the declaration submitted, y'all, to the Manhattan Federal Court. She said, quote, there is no truth to any of my claims against Mr. Carter. She said, I understand my false accusations have caused Mr. Carter immense pain, y'all, suffering and damage, y'all, that can never be fully done. Huh? Isn't it immense?
1: I'm not sure. You thought that immerse. Let's just go with it. We know what you're saying. Just go. Just immerse sound better. We're just gonna go with the sound.
0: Immerse pain. Then, honey. Yes, right. She suffered, honey. Now Jane Doe, y'all, says she was not promised any compensation from Jay-Z for her declaration. Now Jay-Z vigorously denied the allegation in 2024 and pleaded, y'all, with a judge to speed up the case due to the highly sensitive nature of the allegations against him. A lot of people say, too, Beyonce probably got in that, baby, honey. Say, wait a minute, you tramp. You don't have to sit here, honey, talking about my husband doing stuff, knowing that he didn't do it and what have you and stuff. But they're saying Jay-Z is no longer suing the woman, but he's suing her lawyer. So I guess, honey, for even taking the case or what have you. So we're going to follow that story, and I'm glad it's over with and stuff now. But, you know, wherever there's a little smoke, there's some fire. But I still feel, honey, that there's something else to this. But, you know, we're going to just go ahead on with what they're saying. And, honey, she ain't never met him, and he ain't never met her. All right, moving on in other celebrity news. This story here, I just don't know what to do. I'm trying to like Megan Thee Stallion, but it's too much going on. Now,
1: what
0: Megan
1: Thee
0: Stallion, Ricky, she just saying too much stuff. She said, reveal y'all, that she was in a panic, honey, 24/7 during her relationship with Klay Thompson. She said, my nervous system needed to calm down, y'all. Now, they said that the high girl coach.
1: Said black men stretch you, though.
0: Yeah, they do stretch it, but God, dog, but they seem like they was happy at one moment. They, honey, he had bought her a yacht, and they was kissing and carrying on the boat and stuff. Now she said her nerves were bad. Was it just fake, honey? You know, she said when something is meant for you, she said it's going to be easy. She said it's going to be right. It's not going to feel like a panic all the time. She said that she felt like she was living in a constant state of panic and needed to focus on calming herself down. She said, I feel like, honey, that's what I was in, constantly on edge, honey. She explained, my nervous system needed to calm down. She said, I feel like I was in a panic 24/7. The rapper also opened up about the frightening incident, y'all, that led her to being rushed, honey, from the theater to the hospital for performing at the Moulin Rouge. Megan said, y'all, that she initially feared that she was having a stroke, honey, after suddenly experiencing alarming symptoms, honey, during the performance. She said, I thought I was having a stroke, she said, I wasn't even getting any oxygen to my brain. She said, so my hands had frozen, my face had frozen. She said, I was trying to tell everybody that I didn't, honey, and everything wasn't okay. Then she went on talking. It go back to what I said yesterday. Black men stress you.
2: But Jerry, haven't you ever been so stressed before? Like I understand what she is going through. Everybody in the world, men and women, have been through that. When you've been in a relationship with somebody, and you're just like, oh, is my nervous system going to get right? You just don't know what's coming next around the corner.
0: So that's why you didn't do black.
2: Yep. Boy,
0: I have dated black men. Oh my God! No, I mean, I'm just asking because I mean she understands. I mean, Megan, I have dated black men.
2: What are you saying? You have met my black.
0: Well,
2: boyfriend.
0: But they stress you out, honey, like you was just saying.
2: White
0: to
2: men
0: what you
2: stress
0: got.
2: You out too. As men, it's your whoever you love can stress you. You know,
0: really?
2: That's what it is. Mm.
0: Well, honey, we know who you love. Honey.
2: Oh,
0: they ain't stressing
2: my God.
0: I was just saying.
2: You're a bully.
1: They get along great.
3: They all can stress.
0: Yeah, they get along great. That's right, Ricky, because guess what? He ain't who? That's why she killed him.
4: That's not true.
0: But we love you.
2: My dad is a black man, and so
0: you
2: love my mama. So.
0: Yeah, your dad is, but your
2: husband. Okay.
0: But anyway.
2: Ricky, sorry.
0: Oh, but anyway. I'm sorry.
1: Y'all so messy and petty.
3: You ain't sorry at all. Ignore him, Alfreda.
0: I feel so bad. Oh, well, we're going to shout a la on that one.
3: Yeah.
0: Shout out, la la la.
3: Thank you,
5: la la la la.
0: Well, she agrees with me that black men stress you. Have you ever been stressed up so much?
2: You are stressing me out.
0: The color today, honey, is one of my favorite.

0: Clue, and my clue today is baritone blue. On the high end, you say baritone blue, and on the low end, you say beautiful navy. That's your clue for the day. Sha-la-la-la, Alfredo.
1: Oh, my God. Y'all give it up for Gary Winnesley. All right, I got your wake-up call. Y'all get at me now. 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

0: in ya, in ya. Love that damn song right there. Fred. 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Y'all get up and down. The phone line's wide open. 866. That sound like Grish. Oops. Oh.
1: It's o'clock. 6 o'clock. 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
0: Greg, I'm sorry. wrong station. 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
3: One Voyage, okay? Let's go. This is that cruise.
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7: A brief burst of summer-like heat is in store to close out September today and begin October tomorrow. Expect highs in the mid to upper 80s on this Wednesday with some high clouds overhead, but plenty of sunshine too. A few more clouds on Thursday. Even so, we'll still see highs near 90 degrees, but a cold front drops the heat and increases rain chances beginning on Friday. From the Wave Storm Tracking Team, I'm Carson Meredith.
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0: morning. This is Felix Jones. Wake up, wake up, wake up.
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2: 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I want to send a shout out to the Ricky Smiley Morning Show. 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

0: it.
1: Okay, Ricky. A couple in San Francisco, they were rushing to the hospital because the woman was going into labor, right? But guess what? They got stuck in traffic. The family had to pull over and call 911, but the first responders, guess what? They got caught in traffic, too. They couldn't get to them because of all that traffic. But amazingly, there just happened to be a doula stuck in the same traffic. So, wow. You know, that's a woman who helps people give birth naturally. And she helped coach the mother through labor. See, there's angels all around us.
2: Wow.
1: You just never know where your angel may come from. Paramedics eventually got there but had to park two blocks away. And then they had to run to reach the family. They got there just in time to help deliver the baby. So,
3: Gary, you were so ugly when you was a baby. They used to have to feed you with a slingshot. Sit you in the corner.
1: Ricky. No. No, sir.
4: That's pretty ugly right there.
1: Gary, no, no, no, no.
4: Mama used to breastfeed him with a straw.
3: Super day. Super day when he came out, the doctor pushed him back in. He said, we ain't doing this.
5: And look at us now.
4: That's pretty ugly.
1: No,
4: boy.
3: Turned out into a beautiful swan, didn't you, Gary?
5: That's right, honey. From an ugly duckling.
1: Let him know.
3: Appreciate that, Alfreda. All right, Special K, what you got in bad news?
6: Okay, here we go. A 22-year-old South Florida woman gave birth to a baby boy with a dark skin tone claims that drinking too much coffee during pregnancy caused him to be born black.
5: Oh,
6: yeah, I'm going to say that's a lie. According to reports, the man asked his wife why their child's skin color was like that. The woman claimed that the reason was her husband consuming large amounts of coffee when she first got pregnant.
3: She sure was.
5: Oh, man.
6: Now, yeah. At first, the man believed his wife. And he felt guilty for... at first he believed her and felt guilty for doubting her. It's noted that the couple's been married for 8 months. Wait a minute. Despite this, they continue to live together. And the man is reportedly showing love and care for his newborn child.
3: So, was it the coffee or was it somebody was stirring it like coffee?
6: Somebody was stirring that thing like coffee.
5: You getting stirred up, dog.
1: Yeah. Wow.
4: Yes, sir.
3: Yeah. Wow. Boy, that's one of the funniest jokes. But Bernie Mac said, when you get it, they're stirring like coffee.
7: And the way he say it. No, no, no, no.
3: They're like,
7: no, no, no, coffee.
3: Oh my God! Hey, I appreciate that. And Brad, you got the what the hell news, huh?
7: I do, Ricky. In Atlanta, a MARTA Transit employee received a $620,000 paycheck error, and the money has not yet been returned, according to Atlanta News First. Okay. Now, the employee who was responsible for cleaning stations received a check for $620,000 in overtime pay they allegedly did not earn. Now, the error wasn't discovered until July, and the money has still not been reimbursed. 5 months later, MARTA stated that the overpayment resulted from a clerical error, and a MARTA spokesperson said that the agency has tried to work with the employee to recover the funds and resolve the issue without legal action, but they are unable to find him. There are reports that he moved unexpectedly with no forwarding address. Both the employee who received the extra money and the employee involved in the clerical mistake are no longer with MARTA. That's because they somewhere together on an island.
1: Okay.
7: Enjoying that money. Enjoying that shmoney.
5: He got ghosts.
7: Come on now.
3: Yeah, where you think they moved to, Special K? Where they at?
5: They probably in Punta Cana.
3: Yeah, they gone. They ain't coming back.
5: They might be living in Bimini.
3: Yeah, they if they in Thailand, they millionaires for sure.
7: Of course.
5: Or the Philippines or somewhere
3: what?
5: Like that.
3: Yeah.
5: They good.
7: Like go down there, go downtown. Everybody.
3: Get you a 30-cent hot dog in Thailand. But they rich forever.
7: Yeah.
3: All right, y'all. Hey, appreciate that, y'all. Listen, man, we got the chicken and waffle mix coming up next, man. And will Black Tony show up for work? I believe he's going to come. Y'all got this morning. More Ricky Smiley Show coming up.
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14: All right, y'all, checking them off of me. It's going down with y'all. I ain't on the ones and twos. Rick's on the morning show. Let's get

0: Rick is on the morning show. Happy Wednesday. What up, y'all? Hope everybody having a safe drive to work. Hope everybody having a blessed morning, man. Hey, what up, John Lyon?
1: I'm good, man. Y'all didn't do the real big for T-Pain, man. Happy birthday. And don't know. Hit me up on the gram, J-A-H Lyon Sound.
0: J-A-H Lyon Sound. Hey, big dog. Appreciate you, man. Hey, y'all. It is homecoming at Miles College, man. Listen, tomorrow morning we're going to be broadcasting live from the campus. From the campus of Miles College, man. I'm so excited about that, man. Y'all make sure y'all tune in. We're going to have a special guest. Pastor Mike Jr. is going to be joining us. So excited to have Mike Jr. on, and the one and only, the president of Miles College, Dr. Bobby Knight. If you're looking for a great institution to send your children to, you make sure that you look into the to Miles College. Pastor William Murphy, graduated from Miles, and Pastor Charles Jenkins, also a Miles College graduate. So we're so excited to be broadcasting live from Miles College on tomorrow morning. All right, Blatt, Tony, where you at? Hello? You ain't even called in?
2: He's in. I ain't even going to call in today.
0: Damn.
2: But he said, I'm going to show
0: phone
2: him.
0: Phone got cut off.
2: He said, I'm going to show them.
0: What happened to his phone, bro?
2: I'm not even going to show up for my call.
0: Right. How you going to call it? How you going to not call in?
2: Right.
0: So did you quit?
3: I'm right here, son.
2: You going to not show up
0: okay,
2: for
0: what's,
2: your
0: what's up with your phone, Black Tony?
3: I don't know what's up with your phone. What's up? No. What's up with your phone, Shady? What's up with your everything, Shady?
0: Oh. Well, what you mean?
3: Talking to me like we cool, Shady. Man,
0: okay,
3: man,
0: we the one giving you an opportunity.
3: I'm not coming down there till you give me apologies, Shady. You got to apologize.
0: For what?
3: Talking bad about me.
0: Bro, I ain't never said nothing bad about you.
3: No, you said something. Nah, you know what you said, Shady. You said what you said, Shady. You told somebody I would die, be lying all the time. Talking about Black Tony be Black Tony. The Black Tony be lying. So he ain't got the kind of word Black Tony be making no excuse. Talking about, Black Tony be acting like his family done went through this and went through that. And Black Tony be making no, talking about this happened and that happened, but it was really a TV show or a movie. Talking about Black Tony be acting like his grandmama pregnant again and all that. And Black Tony be acting like his nephew done did something. And Black Tony be talking about he got had a good surgery or operation or something. Black Tony be faking like he done got arrested. You said all of that, Shawty. You said don't nobody be believing him, but I freed her cause she slow. And
2: what?
3: Then Black and Rock T, and he be believing him cause he dog too. Yep. And you said and Black Tony be making up acting like his car done got repossessed. Man, Shawty, you said all of that, Shawty.
0: Well, is all that stuff true, Black Tony?
3: Yeah, but that's not the point.
4: Wait.
3: He had to say it, though.
0: Right. It's true, but I had to say it. John, what's wrong with it, John?
1: It's my special kind of stupid, yo.
4: Exactly.
3: So I'm not feeling hurt. I'm not coming today, Shawty, because you need to apologize to me, Shawty.
0: All right.
3: So just say I'm sorry, Shawty.
0: I'm sorry, Black Tony.
3: All right, but I accept your apology then.
0: Are you coming to work?
3: Yeah, I'm gonna come tomorrow. Today it don't count till tomorrow, son.
0: All right.
3: So you apologize today, then you acting on the apologies to start the next day. That's how apology work.
0: All right, we at Miles College tomorrow.
3: Yeah. All right, so I'll be there.
0: You know where Miles College at?
3: Yes. It's a miles from him.
0: Bye, Black Tony.
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15: Good morning. This is Shannon Kogan with Wave News. Breaking this morning, LMPD says a teen is dead after an overnight shooting. Investigators say it happened on West Chestnut Street near the family YMCA just before 11 last night. Police believe the victim was 14 or 15 years old. Officers chased three people who they say drove away from the scene in a pickup truck. The three people were caught on 28th and Pearl Street in the Portland neighborhood. LMPD has not released their names or the charges they may face. A badge, a uniform, and a lifelong mission cut short. KSP trooper Hayden Phillips' wife says today would have been his 29th birthday. He was killed in the line of duty. He died Monday after being shot along I-65 near Bowling Green. He was assigned to KSP Post 3 and was from the small community of Glasgow. His body was taken back there Tuesday after it was taken to Louisville for an autopsy. Trooper Phillips was a husband and father of three boys. He started working at the Glasgow Police Department in 2019. And then in 2022, he started working at the KSP Academy, and he graduated in August of 2023. Funeral arrangements have been set. The visitation will be held this Saturday from 10 to 6 at Living Hope Baptist Church on Western Street in Bowling Green. His funeral will be Sunday at noon at Western Kentucky University's EA Diddle Arena. I'm Shannon Kogan with Wave News. Have a good day.
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12: Looks like both sides of I-64 in Indiana approaching Highway 150 are heavy. Eastbound, heavy-ish, but westbound, a little unusually slow. I'll keep looking. You're okay. Eastbound I-64 across the Sherman-Minton Bridge. Going to get brighter, I imagine, but so far, no sun glare delay anywhere. 71 southbound's a little busier between the Snyder and the Watterson, just starting to fill in with volume. Snyder's good so far. Eastbound toward Bardstown Road, starting to fill in. Westbound, stall tractor trailer at the Smyrna Parkway entrance. I'm Libby Kay with 502 Traffic.
13: Traffic, news, and weather up next
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13: keeping things quiet on this Wednesday, but it will be warmer. Forecast highs in the mid to upper 80s today with some high clouds overhead, but also plenty of sunshine too. Expect more clouds throughout the day on Thursday, but even so, we start off the month of October tomorrow.

0: tomorrow with highs near 90 degrees. Thankfully, this burst of heat doesn't stay long as a cold front brings more rain by Friday. From the Wave Storm Tracking Team, I'm Carson Meredith.
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5: All right, party people, 4 minutes after the hour. Gary has the tea and the color of the day. Gary, good morning.
6: Good morning, Ricky. Good morning, America. Good morning to you. It's Wednesday, a beautiful, beautiful day in the neighborhood. And here's what's happening in celebrity news. Ricky, when I got this story, it's a very painful story, but I'm definitely going to talk about it now. It's being reported, y'all, that Savannah James, the beautiful wife of LeBron James, y'all, they're saying, y'all, that people saying that she was very ugly and stuck up. Now, here it goes. She flew first class, y'all, with her longtime friend and business partner, Miss April McDaniel. They said they flew, and Miss April happened to fly coach. Now, they're saying that April told Boardroom's Middle Wealth that first class wasn't in her budget, and Savannah said that her friends have never expected her to pay their way. She said, now, they can be close without pretending that they have the same money. She said, and now, you know, people want to know, honey, if Savannah was right or not, but here's what Savannah had to say.
7: There's two different lifestyles that exist. Savannah has accommodated where I'm at. So, like, if we want to go away, I can't just be like, all right, we're going away tomorrow because I'm on a budget. Even if we're going on the same trip, I don't feel the need to be in first because that's not in my budget. We actually talked about it on our pod, and people were very critical of her being in first and me being in business and me going up to first and getting in her bed and watching a movie. They was, like, offended. And yeah. I was like, why? I can't afford first.
8: My friends are very respectful of my situation.
9: Good. Okay.
8: All of them. And I think that they are, you know, if I'm like, we're going somewhere, they already understand what it is. It's no expectation of like taking care of something.
6: Now, I am not mad at Savannah, honey.
5: Yeah, that's fair.
6: Because my thing is this, and I experienced something that I'll never go through it again. I had friends that I thought was supposed to be my friends that I was going to damn die with, did everything with them, gave them, honey, opportunities to do stuff with me when I went to events. Honey, you on first class, first seat, first row, and everything. Then all of a sudden, when they damn get sensitive, they stop talking to you and what have you. I will never do that again. Right. I ain't doing nothing for no damn body, no more. If we going somewhere, you sitting in the damn back if I got to sit in front because I'm at work. So that's the bottom line. So I'm not mad at Savannah at all. Girl,
5: she ain't wrong.
6: No, she's not wrong.
5: And out of all of you getting, get an understanding. Mm-hmm. They have an understanding, and that cuts down on entitlement. You know what I'm saying? You can't count somebody else's pockets.
9: Right.
5: And be hooking up with folks because somebody's connected to somebody that, you know, that has money or whatever. Are your friend, those are genuine friends. If they can really go on a trip and not expect for her to pay, and those are her real friends. And if she do pay for something or whatever, you count it as a blessing.
6: Exactly. Because people are attacking her behind it. Honey, Alfreez, what would you have done? I mean, would any of y'all have done the same thing? Let your friend sit in the back or you would have paid with, girl, come on and sit up here in front. Then next week we can't talk to each other. You're not talking to him. Now they spend all this damn money on your first class seat.
0: Well, I'm the friend that sits
6: personal.
0: In the back.
6: It is personal.
9: Oh, goodness.
0: Wow. I'm the friend that sits in the back and I don't have a problem with it.
6: Yeah. What'd you say, Alfreez?
0: I'm the friend that is flying coach. And I don't have a problem with generally my friends will be like, well, let me come sit with you. But I'm flying coach and I don't have a problem with them sitting in first.
5: Brett. Yeah, man. What you think, Brett?
10: Well, you know, I vowed that it was a thing for me once I did become successful that I would never fly coach again. And I promised that to myself and I uphold that. So if I can,
6: your
10: I will
6: friends?
10: Just put us both. I will put us all up front.
5: Yeah.
6: Okay. Well,
0: I get that.
5: But it just depends on the friends and the type of friends. If it's a good yeah. friend that's there for you, and you got it like that, if you right. have it like that,
0: right,
5: or whatever, because everybody's situation, because that's LeBron's money, ain't Savannah's money.
6: Exactly. Well,
0: but, you know, is her money. Here's the thing. If you're going to Europe, and it's like an eight-hour flight, it's now almost like you're
1: going to Japan.
0: Yeah, yes, it's like you're not flying together. You got to sit in first class with your friend, and or they got to sit back with you, because that's like part of the trip.
10: Japan.
1: Yeah, they were going overseas. It was an overseas flight.
10: Oh,
1: so
10: yeah, that's different.
1: I think that's something they should discuss up front, and say, hey, girl, you know, it's a long trip. I want you to fly up here with me. I don't want you to feel no kind of way. I'm just going to go ahead and hook you up and get you a ticket.
0: Right.
10: That's sweet.
1: When you're on that level of wealth, she ain't going to feel it. So, you know.
6: Yeah, but my thing is this, though. You wealth or whatever stuff, we were friends. And then, honey, tomorrow, like, oh, I said something wrong. Are you sensitive? And now we ain't talking no more? And I just spent all this money?
1: That's not their situation.
5: They'll cut you off. They'll cut you off. Hotels and eat off of you and fly first class and do all of this stuff. And then cut you off. Like you don't mean nothing. Basically, like you never meant anything to them.
6: Exactly.
5: Or whatever. And then won't tell you what you did wrong.
6: Exactly.
5: In order for you to correct it. Like, because ain't nobody perfect. If I did something or said something out of the way, you know, to be fair, let me know what I did or said so I can make the correction. But since you're the one successful in making money, they just assume that you're a bad person. And then you get casted out of the friend circle that you've been friends with since elementary school and high school and all that stuff. And then you don't get invited to stuff and you get treated a certain way. And you're the problem. You're always the problem with everything. You done helped bought cars and bought plane tickets and did all this kind of stuff and been very nice. And the minute you set one boundary or if it don't work out, sometimes the job don't work out. You know what I'm saying? I got fired from the Dub Banks Morning Show. I was on the Dub Banks Morning Show. Me and Didi McGuire, Coco Brother, and Biz Markie on the morning show. When I got fired, I said, hey, Doug, if there's anything you need, let me know. If you still want to use the prank phone calls, you can. If you need me to make something, you can. Thank you for the opportunity. I love you and I appreciate you. And I told the boss the same thing. You can't spit on your way out. Nope. So then when it came time for me to get this job, I was able to go back and get a resume because I was nice when I left. You don't have to spit on your way out. You don't have to. Because did you spit when you got the checks that you got? It don't work out all the time. It's just like a relationship. You don't hate all your exes. Okay, it didn't work out. Yeah. Why can't we be friends and raise the kids?
3: Too much like right.
5: Yeah. It, it,

0: it don't make sense. But entitlement is real, and what she's setting up is not breeding entitlement.
1: Right.
0: And so I can respect their relationship.
1: You should not expect it, but appreciate it.
2: Yeah.
1: When it's, I'm with you, know you what Gary. I mean?
0: They'll show you your ass up and receive. When I went in the Nike store, everybody got something. Ask them on the show. I ain't never asked. Like, hey, okay, we all going to eat. We all going to stay in the same hotel. We all going to get some macaroni and cheese. We all going to do cooking and stuff. And then get in a space where they don't even speak to you.
1: Mm.
0: That's crazy. And that's then, insanity.
3: Honey, go on social media, honey, and have a barbecue, honey, and say, look at this, and you ain't invited to it. I'm like, oh.
0: Or a wedding.
3: So there you have. All right, y'all, that's it. We're going to sha-la-la. Sha-la-la, baby. Yes, Lord, sha-la-la. Oh, honey, the wonderful people. Yes, Lord. The Kahlua today, honey, is one of my favorite Kahlua. My Kahlua today, guys, is baritone blue. On the high end, you say baritone blue, and on the low end, you say beautiful navy blue. That's your Kahlua for today.
0: Let me say something.
2: Or a wedding.
0: Or a wedding. Let me say something. Turn the music off. Let me say something. I need everybody to condition their mind for people not to do the right thing and be surprised if they do what's right. if they send a thank you card, if they say, I appreciate you, if they continue the relationship and the friendship, then be surprised. But don't be surprised when people do what people do, because that's what they do. And you should not expect, it should never catch you off guard. I said, well, that's what I expected. And your feelings won't be hurt, because what more do you expect from people like that? But be surprised when people say, hey, man, I appreciate you. I appreciate the opportunity. I love you. Anything you ever need, give me a call. Then be shocked when you get that thank you card. All right. Appreciate that, Gary. Y'all give it up for Gary with the T. It's Wellness Wednesday. It's Wellness Wednesday. Dr. Collier is back to answer all your health questions. Hit us up at 866-9-R-I-C-K-E-Y. 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

on in October, London. 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
17: Heating things up to close out September. Highs in the mid to upper 80s Wednesday afternoon with some high clouds overhead, but plenty of sunshine too. Kicking off October Thursday, our forecast high is 90 degrees. Go figure. Thankfully, this brief burst of heat is not here to stay too terribly long. A cold front increases our chances for rain and thunder Friday, but the weekend is trending drier. From the Wave Storm Tracking Team, I'm Carson Meredith.
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2: Good morning, Ricky Smiley. Rock T, Special K, Gary with the T, Elfridas, and the Brett. And thank you, Richard Smiley, for the opportunity to bring healthcare information to the listeners of the Ricky Smiley Morning Show. So, Ricky, yeah. I want to talk about the latest, biggest social media phenomenon that concerns your health. In late 2025, an influencer declared creatine as the supplement of the year on social media. It took off tremendously. Since then, the supplement is the talk of the gym and among people who stay fit by working out. I want to start off with Rock T, special commentator. Rock T, you know, he's extraordinarily physically fit, and I know that he works out, so I want to know whether he has any questions about creatine.
3: Man, that used to be the thing that all athletes took because they felt like it was going to enhance their ability to gain muscle mass, but is it true?
2: Well, let's start off with what exactly is creatine. It's an endogenous compound, meaning it's made in the body. Exogenous means you take it in. It's endogenous. Your liver and your kidneys make creatine. It is made from three amino acids that your muscles use as a source of energy. It's produced in vertebrate animals, so basically animals with a spine, and occurs in muscle cells. So long a favorite of people, of exercise enthusiasts, bodybuilders in particular. It's another product that's credited with multiple benefits, including brain function and regulating blood sugar. Okay, the evidence does not support those two claims, but when it comes to adding lean muscle mass, the evidence does support those benefits. So one big caveat, Rocky, taking creatine supplements isn't enough to see strength gains. You actually have to work out. There have been at least 35 studies that found that when creatine supplements were combined with resistance training, men added about 2 to 3 pounds of lean body mass.
4: Okay, I have a question because there's a lot of women at the gym that are like, women should be doing this now. You know, once you hit 50, it could really help us. I don't do the heavy weights. You know, I'm like lifting 8 pounds and I'm barely being able to do it. But I'm just wondering, should we be, you know, I don't want to bulk up. I know people hate to hear that, but I don't want to be like I don't want to be a muscle. No, yeah. I don't want to be a muscle lady.
0: Yeah, yeah. Ryan,
2: and we don't want you to be a muscle lady.
0: WWF ladies.
4: But that's why I don't take it. But I hear it's really good for, you know, for
0: us. Want your husband coming to bed to Tony Atlas?
3: Move over, Steve.
0: You want to be bent over looking like junkyard dog?
3: Yes, sir.
2: Okay, so Alfredis, yes. Our bodies create about 1 gram of creatine per day in the liver, kidneys, and pancreas after you eat protein. Okay. But to achieve the full strength and muscle building benefits, you need at least 5 grams of creatine daily. So 3 to 5 grams is the recommended amount for a woman. Animal proteins, particularly red meat and fish, contain creatine naturally, but you can't eat enough red meat and fish to get to that 3 to 5 gram level. So this is where supplementation can help. Your muscles convert creatine into which stimulates the production of adenosine triphosphate, or ATP. That is the fuel that fuels your cells on a cellular level. So for a woman taking this, as long as you can do resistance training, it doesn't have to be weight training at all. Just something that gets your muscles moving, they will absorb more of the creatine, and create more ATP, and you will be more physically fit. But you won't bulk up and look like a man or look less feminine.
3: Okay. Well, Dr. Carr, if you don't work out, is it safe?
2: Well, if you don't work out, it doesn't do anything. Literally, you get no response from it. So there are people that take it every morning. You know, they wake up in the morning, they take it as one of their routine supplements, but they're not working out. So they get zero benefit from it. It has no impact on fat metabolism, so it won't lead to fat burning and it won't make you leaner. So you really have to supplement the creatine with exercise. And again, resistance training is the best. Lifting light weights is always what I recommend. I don't like this trying to lift your own body weight or more, you know, what you can pump one time. All you want to do is damage your rotator cuff or do something else damaging to the body. So, you know, just lighter weights, more reps with lighter weights and or resistance training is the most effective way to accomplish your objective.
0: Now you're at Chris Brown and Usher concert standing behind her. She got on the evening gown looking like Michael Irvin. Holding hands with Emmitt Smith at the concert.

0: And wonder why they won't bring your ass on stage and sing to you.
1: Yeah, man. Put me in, coach. Come on.
0: Because you look like, because you're looking like Dak Prescott. All right, let's go to the phones. Get out of 866-9, Rick, 866.
2: You can be playing for the Baltimore Ravens.
0: 6'4". We're going to play that coming out. Yeah, yeah, the gospel stage play. You're too big to be a sissy. We're going to play that. All right, let's go to the phones. You're on with Dr. Collier. Good morning.
3: I know I'm not pronouncing it right, but I've got a call back from my doctors, and they were telling me that my cortisol levels from my kidneys is a little high. They said it's up 3 points. I just wanted to find out, is there anything to really, really worry about?
4: Well, that's the cortisol, so you're close enough. That's a good pronunciation. Medical stuff isn't hard. Don't be shy about looking at it. Yeah, that can cause uncontrolled high blood pressure and or blood pressure swings. And you can be fine 1 minute, and then the next minute your blood pressure shoots up extraordinarily high. So there are classes of medications that deal with what's called the renin-angiotensin-aldosterone system, or RAS system, which is the connection between your kidneys and your blood pressure. So if your cortisol levels are a little high, there are some things you can do, or medications, classes that you can take that will help mimic that, or help limit it, so to speak, so the cortisol doesn't affect your blood pressure that way. So it is of concern. It is something that can be easily addressed. So that is why, you know, I recommend a angiotensin receptor blocker class drug to control your blood pressure. That would be lisinopril, losartan, olmesartan, or a medication like that to help with that. Also, spironolactone is very good for renin-angiotensin-aldosterone system controlled blood pressure. So talk to your doctor, make sure you know what a treatment plan is best for you.
0: Hey, right here, you done walked in the kitchen to Derrick Henry eating some Alba Jacks.
4: Good morning, baby. How you doing?
0: Right.
5: Got some milk.
0: She got a brown and got milk running down her chest. Been working out too much.
2: Big old ass biceps.
0: Right.
2: Big old back. Back look like a king cobra.
4: Wait a minute. Yeah, when you get that back spread like that, that's a bit too much.
0: Hey, man. Hey, you need to stop. You need to stop. Stop right there, Dr. Carl. Don't go. Stop right there.
2: You got the nerve to wear.
0: Oh, man, I'm crying. More you. More you.
2: That big wearing flip-flops.
0: Size 14.
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0: All right, y'all, Rick's Mountain Morning Show. Hey, everybody out there, this is a gospel stage play that's coming to a city near you.
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0: The producer's name is Seymour Butts. 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
0: Let's get serious. All right, everybody get it together.
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0: All right, get it together. Calm down. All right, especially me. All right, y'all. We got the one and only Dr. MJ Collier on with us this morning. 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
9: Okay.
6: The sugar in the juice raises insulin levels, which helps increase creatine uptake in the muscles. Typically, one scoop of powder is enough to cover the 3 to 5 grams recommended. Please note that more is not better. There are reports of kidney damage, liver damage, blood sugar concerns, heart problems, muscle cramps, muscle pulls, dehydration, and worst of all, diarrhea. Those are the common side effects, particularly when using above the recommended level. So one scoop, that's pretty universal. A scoop gives you what you need, but most people think more is better, and that's why they come to my office and they end up having problems with kidney and liver damage.
0: Right. Okay. All right, let's go to the phone, gentlemen. Dr. Collier, good morning.
10: Good morning. I would like to ask the doctor, what is his recommendation for weight loss that also doesn't allow you to have the skeletal facial look?
6: Okay, that is called GLP-1 face. And the GLP-1 class drugs are the most effective weight loss methodology, bar none. This is the greatest breakthrough in the history of medicine, and it's getting everybody healthy because of the other benefits. The problem is not the medications. The medications don't cause the GLP-1 face, as they're referred to. It's the rapid weight loss. And so if you moderate your weight loss, lose it slower, or, you know, in initial phases, you're not going to lose facial fat, so you're not going to get the Ozempic face, as they call it. But if you do that on slow and steady, then you're not going to have that. But my lipo drops, which control your fat loss, you don't lose the fat in your face, or I'm sorry, don't lose the muscle supporting your face. It requires and allows your weight loss to be about 98% fat only. So then you won't get that. So all my patients that are taking GLP-1s, I recommend that they take the lipo drops. It is a unique product that gives you that benefit.
0: Okay, you're on with Dr. Collier. Good morning.
11: Yes, I was wondering, does beetroot have any help with ED in men?
6: This is an internet phenomenon. People are talking about it on social media. I have not heard of beetroot giving you any real benefit. It's a good supplement from the perspective of overall general health, but it's not going to help with ED or other dysfunction. If you want some benefit from that, you need my Lipo-T. Lipo-T will give you what you need. It will enhance the intensity, or what's called tumescence, of your erections, makes it longer and harder, and enhances the intensity of your orgasm. If your orgasm is now 5 or 6 on a scale of 10, it'll be 8 to 10, toe curling like it used to be back in the day.
0: Yeah, you're going to have a flagpole, dog. A flagpole. They're going to be...
5: Wake up your bed like Universal
0: Ching! You're going to kill her, dog. Don't kill her. Don't kill her.
5: Yes, sir.
0: Right, baby. You say,
8: baby.
5: Baby. Can't walk through the metal detector, huh?
0: Yes, sir.
6: Can't walk through the metal detector.
0: You're going to hurt him. All right, you're on with Dr. Collier. Good morning.
9: This is Stuck in Cincy, and I wanted to know the best vitamin for nail health, fingernail health for over 50-year-olds. Thank you.
6: Okay, nothing unique between men's and women's vitamin, although there's a product I like to recommend, one a day for men. They also have a women's formula, one a day for women. But understand this, there is no such entity as a generic vitamin. A vitamin is a fixed chemical formula. There's no better way to make it. So what's key is that the label says a complete multiple vitamin with iron and minerals that gives you everything you need in one pill. So you don't need five bottles of various vitamin supplements, vitamin E, vitamin D, vitamin C. You don't have to do that. You can get it all in one pill, just as long as the label says a complete. That is the key phrase. If it just says multiple, that just means more than one. So you want a complete multiple vitamin with iron and minerals. And if you have a branded product and you have a Kroger brand, Target brand, Publix brand that says compare to the branded product, get the less expensive one. It is the exact same formulation. If you're paying more than 10 or 15 bucks for a bottle of 100, you're paying for a pretty bottle and a celebrity endorsement.
0: All right, Dr. Collier, let them know how you can be reached.
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20: Good morning, this is Shannon Kogan with Wave News. Breaking this morning, LMPD says a teen is dead after an overnight shooting. Investigators say it happened on West Chestnut Street near the family YMCA just before 11 last night. Police believe the victim was 14 or 15 years old. Officers chased three people who they say drove away from the scene in a pickup truck. Three people were caught on 28th and Pearl Street in the Portland neighborhood. LMPD has not released their names or the charges they may face. A badge, a uniform, and a lifelong mission cut short. KSP trooper Hayden Phillips' wife says today would have been his 29th birthday. He was killed in the line of duty. He died Monday after being shot along I-65 near Bowling Green. He was assigned to KSP Post 3 and was from the small community of Glasgow. His body was taken back there Tuesday after it was taken to Louisville for an autopsy. Trooper Phillips was a husband and father of three boys. He started working at the Glasgow Police Department in 2019, and then in 2022, he started working at the KSP Academy, and he graduated in August of 2023. Funeral arrangements have been set The visitation will be held this Saturday from 10 to 6 at Living Hope Baptist Church on Western Street in Bowling Green. His funeral will be Sunday at noon at Western Kentucky University's EA Diddle Arena. I'm Shannon Cogan with Wave News. Have a good day.
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14: The delay I saw earlier on I-64 either side at Highway 150 has eased. We're in good shape eastbound, too, as you come across the Sherman-Minton Bridge. Not seeing any areas of sun glare delay this morning. Southbound 65 across the Kennedy Bridge. Okay, you will get a little delayed as you get toward the 6471 interchange. Second Street Bridge pretty jammed up now, trying to get southbound in toward downtown. Northbound I-65, not delayed until you

0: 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I'm Libby Kay with 502 Traffic.
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3: A brief burst of summer-like heat is in store to close out September today and begin October tomorrow. Expect highs in the mid to upper 80s on this Wednesday with some high clouds overhead, but plenty of sunshine too. A few more clouds on Thursday. Even so, we'll still see highs near 90 degrees, but a cold front drops the heat and increases rain chances beginning on Friday. From the Wave Storm Tracking Team, I'm Carson Meredith.
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0: have for
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0: Come on, let's go. Tell him, Rick.
1: Now you tell him.
0: Man, it's One Voyage Crew, man. You know, Rick gonna be the host. The whole Rick and Smitty Morning Show gonna be broadcasting live.
1: Oh!
2: Oh, yeah, man.
0: And you bringing the karaoke?
2: I can't wait.
0: On the boat?
1: Believe it.
0: Oh, come on,
1: you better
0: on,
1: believe
0: man.
1: It. Up on the upper deck, on the pool deck, man. A whole big pack. Karaoke, you know how we get down.
0: Man, come on now. And you already know Gary gonna go. He gonna probably have every outfit for every 2 hours.
3: You're doggone right, baby. First, I'm gonna go to my friend Miss Pasquale. Miss Pasquale. Y'all know Pasquale who rent the outfits, the costumes, honey? She rent costumes for all the stars, honey. Well, I'm gonna give me some outfits for that. Because yes, ma'am, baby, the tea party's gonna be on. Now you remember now, Ricky, last year now, I mean, it's gonna be a luxurious time on a Virgin Voyage. Resilient lady. That's a long name, baby. That girl got a long name, honey. Miss Virgin Voyage Resilient Lady, baby. Now, Brad, honey, so what are you gonna be doing on the ship?
2: Well, you know, Gary, I'm going to have to rock the mic a little something, and hop on that stage and, you know, show you what your girl got, show you what you're working with, you know what I'm saying? Me and my beautiful, the real BB Judy, we're going to have a fireside chat. We're going to be talking about love and relationships and how we still are surviving right now and making it through no matter the good, the bad, and the ugly we go through. And we're going to be giving out some Kaleidoscope products and signing our books. So, speaking of performances, though, my boy T.I. going to let him know. Hey. Keep sweat. No. Nobody. Dougie Fresh gonna do his thing. Teddy Riley and my girl LaToya Luckett. Oh, and Karen White. Oh, my
1: Absolutely.
2: Goodness. I cannot wait. She is still not your superwoman.
0: Okay.
2: And I can't wait to sing along with a man. Everybody knows superwoman.
0: Man, come on with it, man. Hey, Brad, we're gonna have to make up a line dance for Funkified or something.
2: Come on,
4: let's do it. Let's
2: come
4: do it.
1: That would be good.
2: It.
1: Now, that would be good to have a morning show line dance, like real talk on everything.
0: Yeah. Let's get it popping, man. Cupid gonna be doing line dance. King gonna be doing his thing, man. Also, Mr. Boots on the Ground, 803. Fresh. We also got the good old school funk. The SOS band gonna be in the building. The Ohio Woo! Players, Al Hudson, man. One Way. Yeah. Rick, it's gonna be lit, dog.
1: Man, I'm so excited. We're gonna party with a purpose. And even though we're partying, listen, man, we're gonna have church on the ship too. So we got the one and only Pastor Mike Jr., Ja'Kalen Carr. Woo! Jonathan McReynolds and Erica Campbell. I'm so excited, Alfred.
4: Oh my gosh, I'm so excited. Y'all know this is gonna be my first cruise. And I cannot wait. I'm trying to figure out outfits. Gary is so rude. He's like, don't dress the way you normally dress.
1: I literally already started packing, like seriously.
4: Oh my gosh. He is putting so much pressure on me. But I'm getting ready for all the theme nights. White night, scarlet night, pajama night. I already got me some golf pajamas. Halloween, the Roaring Twenties. This is going to be so much fun. I'm so excited.
5: And Alfredis, I'm trying to lose this gut, man. I'm trying desperately. I've been trying for the last. Because we got that beach party, man.
1: We told your ass in May to start.
5: Man, I've been trying. I might have to smoke some crack. Look, we got that beach party in Bimini allegedly. We got that beach party in Bimini, man, with Anthony Anderson, Saturday Entertainer, Mr. Tendernism, and if you play spades, actor Mekhi Phifer is going to be hosting a big spades tournament.
4: So fun, ready y'all. For that. 6 nights of music and comedy. Shout out to D.L. Hughley. He's going to be there, too.
1: Man, I can't wait. Now, that's what
2: Everybody.
1: I want to see.
4: Oh, my
1: Let me
4: gosh.
1: Tell y'all something.
4: What?
1: Man, when you sit down and watch, have anybody just sat in the audience? I went to a D.L. Hughley show live, and, man, like, absolutely intelligent and hilarious, and he's a great mentor. I just can't wait to be. I just like to be around DL. That's one of my mentors. I'm so excited about. Like Brett, how you feel about Jermaine Dupri? That's how I feel about DL Hughley. Real
2: Absolutely,
1: talk.
2: Just grateful for him. You know.
1: Yeah.
4: Y'all, the
1: yeah.
4: crazy part is we are less than a month away, so I don't know what y'all waiting on. There's only a few cabins left. Call now 214-495-1963. That's 214-495-1963.
1: I'm telling y'all, do not wait. You don't want to miss the One Voyage Cruise, man. 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
16: Keeping things quiet on this Wednesday, but it will be warmer. Forecast highs in the mid to upper 80s today with some high clouds overhead, but also plenty of sunshine too. Expect more clouds throughout the day on Thursday, but even so, we start off the month of October tomorrow with highs near 90 degrees. Thankfully, this burst of heat doesn't stay long as a cold front brings more rain by Friday. From the Wave Storm Tracking Team, I'm Carson Meredith.
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0: Listen, y'all, tomorrow we're going to be broadcasting live from Miles College, man. I'm so excited. Anybody in the Birmingham metro area, Birmingham, Bessemer, Fairfield, y'all come on out, man. Miles College, man. Miles College Golden Bears. I'm so excited. It's homecoming, and listen, it's going to be a good time, man. So we're going to be in at Miles College. They're going to be playing Lane College on Saturday, but we're doing a live broadcast. We want to thank the Miles College and the board of
1: directors.
0: Board of directors, and we want to thank Miles College President Dr. Bobby Knight. We're so excited to be out at Miles College on tomorrow. Alfreda's, good morning.
2: Good morning, Ricky. It's Wednesday, September 30th. Here's what's going on in the news. So, people came for the brisket and found out that Bucky's co-founder might be full of bull. At least if you disagree with his politics. Arch Beaver Applin says he likes conservative red states when it comes to business, and critics are connecting the comments and the dots to his Republican donations. He's donated over $2 million to Texas Governor Greg Abbott and roughly $900,000 to Dan Patrick. He's the Texas Lieutenant Governor pushing private school vouchers and stricter immigration enforcement. Applin also donated to Texas Attorney General Ken Paxton, who had to pay restitution and even do community service and ethics training while he was in office. So, yeah, folks are reconsidering that.
0: All y'all running there acting like they brisket is the best brisket you ever had in your life. You don't even know you're supporting the white supremacists.
2: Yeah, there are calls for boycotts, Ricky. So the bathrooms may be spotless, but the politics, they're kind of messy. Meanwhile, Target wants you back.
0: Just go use the bathroom or buy your brisket somewhere else.
2: Yeah. Target is lowering its prices to get your attention. It's also opening more stores this fall. But for black shoppers who joined last year's boycott, the question is, what changed besides the price tag? Target's sales fell nearly $1.8 billion last fiscal year, and its CEO did acknowledge the boycott played a role. So Target has since reported fulfilling its earlier $2 billion commitment to black-owned businesses. In other news, Ricky, some folks would rather leave Jim Crow in the past, but a museum opening today in Michigan says we need to look it straight in the face. Ferris State University's new $22 million Jim Crow Museum is going to house more than 30,000 artifacts documenting racist laws and stereotypes, along with the people who resisted them. The founder says learning that history helps us recognize its remnants today, because if we don't understand how our rights were taken away before, we may miss the warning signs when they're threatened again.
0: Yeah, y'all go down to the Buckets and get your brisket sandwich. Why he taking all of that money that you're spending on the brisket like it's the best thing in the world and donating to the Trump campaign or whatever, and just they don't understand. You just got to have it, huh?
2: For info just on love these
0: it. You love it. You
2: more.
0: Love it that much, huh?
2: Yeah. Go to RickySmileyMorningShow.com. Now here's a look at sports.
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4: WNBA playoffs continued yesterday. The New York Liberty knocked off the Minnesota Lynx. Sent them home packing. It was a sweep. Liberty, they was ranked, they're seeded number 8, the first 8 seed to beat the number 1 seed in WNBA history. And then the Las Vegas Aces lost to the Indiana Fever. That series is tied up 1 game apiece. Even the series at 1 game. Now, MVP Asia Wilson got into a back-and-forth altercation with a fan and received a technical foul that caused a little bit of a ruckus, and she explained what happened.
5: I don't know if you guys know me, but I don't really get into the If I'm just walking, because I just got the foul, I'm chilling, and if I see a man come at me, taking steps towards me and pointing at me, I don't give a damn what you said. I don't give a damn how you said it, the tone. That is unacceptable. You don't step towards me. You never should step and point at me. I'm not for that at all. Excuse my French. And God bless me. And you don't have to like me. You don't have to love me. You can hate me with all your heart, but I guarantee you will respect me.
4: Pre-show.
0: Absolutely. See, had a Bucky's cup in his hand.
4: Hey, right, for real. For real, man. Go ahead,
0: Asia. Going down there and get y'all a brisket. You want it so bad. All these black folks out here cooking and got their own barbecue place, but can't have Bucky's. Oh, Bucky's. Let's go to Bucky's. Let's go to Bucky's. Let's go to Bucky's. Oh, you obsessed, huh? Love some white folks.
4: Uh-oh. What they be saying?
0: Gotta go to Bucky's. Gotta get the biscuit. They got a clean bathroom. They got gas. They got potato chips. Let's go to Bucky's. And the whole wife said, hey, I don't lie. I want to support the Trump administration. Got to send the money down to Trump. Keep these people in their place.
6: Okay. Keep them in your place.
4: Go ahead, Brad.
6: Come down the book.
7: Drop it like it's hot. Drop it like it's hot. So hot. Hey, and that's hot. You can
6: catch me at the hot spot. It's the BRAT. Sorry about that. I just hate racism, and I hate racists. I hate it. I'm a member of the don't get me started. I go right past there and go to that little empty Chevron right across the street from it.
8: Yeah,
6: okay. It's an empty ass Chevron. You know, every gas station across the street from Bucky's, you can go right on in there. You got to stand on land, go on, get your potato chips.
9: And that Chevron got a Subway on it.
6: Absolutely.
9: That right next
6: Chevron
9: to
6: Chevron right across the street from Bucky's.
9: Up on the hill.
6: Or whatever. It ought to be packed with black folks. Okay, I'm just saying. Go ahead, Brett, before I get fired.
8: Good morning, Ricky. Good morning, everybody. I'm your girl, Brett Tat-Tat, and this is The Hot Spot, where we bring you music, movies, and more. So let's get on off into it. So do y'all remember the show The Nanny? Hello.
4: Yeah.
8: Where Fran Drescher was like a stylish woman from New York, and she was hired as the nanny. Well, videos have been circulating of AI versions of Cardi B as the nanny. Now check out the clip of Cardi B, y'all, as the nanny.
10: Why this couch ain't got plastic on it? My grandmother would have had this thing wrapped like a chopped cheese. I walked from the train station in these. My feet feel like I was outside picking cotton.
11: You walked? We sent a car for you.
10: That was for me? I thought that man was following me, so I ran four blocks.

0: Oh my gosh, please do it.
1: That sounded like Cardi B.
0: Oh my
1: gosh. That wasn't her singing?
2: That wasn't her singing, but it sounded good. Yeah. It sounded real good. It was cute.
1: Is that real?
2: No, it's not real. A film director used Cardi B's likeness and voice to create fictional scenarios involving her as a nanny, which seems like it would be a great concept, but it looks Cardi team ain't feeling it, and they are not laughing. Her legal representatives have reportedly been contacting platforms and accounts to get the AI-generated content removed. And since then, the director has confirmed that the videos are coming down, and his intentions were just to show Cardi B some love and create some fun content. So Cardi probably feels like if they're going to use her and promote her likeness, then she needs to be compensated.
1: Yeah.
2: And she's absolutely right. I don't see anything wrong with that. You know, and if it does become something great, I could see her being like, hello, and being real, real funny, replacing like the nanny with all that body, yada, yada, our new version, the 2026 nanny.
0: I would love it. I would love it
2: too, because she got children experience. She's got children. I could see her cooking. She showed us her cooking and stuff. I think it would be hilarious. So maybe she should try to entertain it if the coin is right. All right, y'all. If you missed any part of the show, make sure you check it out on the Ricky Smiley Morning Show podcast, available wherever you get your podcast. And you can catch me on my social media at SoSoBrat. Now, remember, y'all, tomorrow we will be broadcasting live from Miles College. Hey. Miles College for their homecoming. It is homecoming season, and we're ready to go have a whole lot of fun,
1: y'all. We are so
2: y'all.
1: Grateful for thinking enough of us to have us do a live broadcast from your unit, from your prestigious university.
2: Prestigious.
1: Which I attended and have an honorary doctorate degree. I'm absolutely grateful in memory of Dr. Former President Reverend Sloan, who was the president when I was there, and the now president, Dr. Bobby Knight, and all former presidents, everybody on that campus is wonderful, man. I'm so excited. I cannot wait.
3: And can we shout out to the Purple Marching Machine, Marching Band?
1: Willie Snipes, little bro.
3: Willie Jr.
1: And Kappa Kappa Psi Fraternity Incorporated, the band frat, man. Absolutely the best. One of the best HBCU marching bands in the country. Big Will, I cannot. They'll be down tomorrow. Now, everybody's going to be there. We're going to have a good time.
2: Pull up. We're going to see y'all at Miles College tomorrow. 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
21: This is The Daily Play with Joy Taylor. NBA expansion is coming to Las Vegas and then Seattle. And the process for selecting an owner for the new Vegas team is entering the final stages. Three bidders are in the running for an expansion franchise selling in the $12 to $13 billion range. That potential asking price isn't a surprise after the recent sale of the Lakers for $12.5 billion less than a year ago after they were purchased for $10 billion. CNBC's list of NBA franchise valuations for 2026 had three teams, the Lakers, Knicks, and Warriors, valued at over $10 billion. So it might be a little hasty for an expansion team to come in as one of the most valued franchises in the league. But this isn't a small league with a ton of growth potential, so this is going to be a massive opportunity. For more on this and other top stories of the day, tune into The Daily Play with Joy Taylor at UrbanOnePodcast.com or wherever you get your podcasts.
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15: Good morning. This is Shannon Cogan with Wave News. Breaking this morning, LMPD says a teen is dead after an overnight shooting. Investigators say it happened on West Chestnut Street near the family YMCA just before 11 last night. Police believe the victim was 14 or 15 years old. Officers chased three people who they say drove away from the scene in a pickup truck. The three people were caught on 28th and Pearl Street in the Portland neighborhood. LMPD has not released their names or the charges they may face. A badge, a uniform, and a lifelong mission cut short. KSP trooper Hayden Phillips' wife says today would have been his 29th birthday. He was killed in the line of duty. He died Monday after being shot along I-65 near Bowling Green. He was assigned to KSP Post 3 and was from the small community of Glasgow. His body was taken back there Tuesday after it was taken to Louisville for an autopsy. Trooper Phillips was a husband and father of three boys. He started working at the Glasgow Police Department in 2019. And then in 2022, he started working at the KSP Academy, and he graduated in August of 2023. Funeral arrangements have been set. The visitation will be held this Saturday from 10 to 6 at Living Hope Baptist Church on Western Street in Bowling Green. His funeral will be Sunday at noon at Western Kentucky University's EA Diddle Arena. I'm Shannon Cogan with Wave News. Have a good day.
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6: Got delays building on the westbound lanes of I-64 coming just past Blankenbaker Parkway. Not quite back toward the Snyder, but close to it. The crash here, it looks like it's blocking 2 right lanes. Shelbyville Road may take on some additional volume. Snyder's been on the ease off all morning. 65 okay, northbound toward the Watterson. Watterson's a little heavy westbound. As you're getting over toward I-65, there is a stall here on the right shoulder. I'm Libby Kay with 502 Traffic.
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9: Heating things up to close out September. Highs in the mid to upper 80s Wednesday afternoon with some high clouds overhead, but plenty of sunshine too. Kicking off October Thursday, our forecast high is 90 degrees. Go figure. Thankfully, this brief burst of heat is not here to stay too terribly long. A cold front increases our chances for rain and thunder Friday, but the weekend is trending drier. From the Wave Storm Tracking Team, I'm Carson Meredith.
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win. Be the first person to get through my text line to text me the word win. I'm going to hook you up with tickets into the Temptations of Four Tops. October 10th at the Louisville Palace. I got your tickets. So text me that word win, W-I-N. Be the first person to get through my text lines, and I'm going to hook you up. But first, let's get into the Silk. 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

0: Number one for throwbacks in R&B, it is Magic 101.3. It's DJ Q, and I got some stupid news this morning before we get to these text lines and see who won those tickets for the Temptations of Four Tops. Now, a motorcyclist in Virginia was pulled over for speeding, and he was going ridiculously fast. He was doing 72 in a 25-mile-per-hour zone. Now, the local police department just released the body camera footage from the traffic stop, and it includes the man saying, "I was moving a little too quick, wasn't I?" The cop said, "Yeah, way too quick. I was trying to hit the McDonald's breakfast," is what the motorcyclist told the cop, and he didn't even take the time to put on socks. The cop said the first thing that's going to fly off of that bike is you. 72, someone pulls in front of you, dude, you are done. Not to mention the other drivers and pedestrians he was putting at risk for his fast food fix. He ended up with a ticket for reckless driving and didn't even get an Egg McMuffin. So there you go. Slow down in these streets. Now, let me hit these phone lines and see who won these tickets for the Temptations of Four Tops. It's Magic 101.3. Caller, what's your name?
1: Cynthia.
0: Say it one more time.
1: Cynthia.
0: Cynthia, how you doing this morning? It is a wild out hump day Wednesday, and you are the first person through my text lines. It looks like you text me a word. What word did you text me?
1: I believe it was win.
0: That is correct. You did text me the word win, and you have just won your way into the Temptations of Four Tops. It's happening October 10th at the Louisville Palace. So congratulations to you and your guest, okay?
1: Thank you.
0: You want to shout out anybody this morning?
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0: I got you. All right. Tell everybody once again, what's your number one winning station?
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0: 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Keep it locked. I'm going to get your information, okay?
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I love this joint, especially the Wu-Tang remix. Anything SWV, anything we play, you know it's got to be a hit right here on your number one for throwbacks and R&B. 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

0: 3's DJ Q, and Florida mom is accused of leaving her four children at home alone for days while she went on a cruise. Now, this included a two-year-old and a two-month-old. Here is Natalie Belazaire being scolded by the judge.
1: You cannot make this up. So she went on a cruise and left her children home alone,
2: including a two-month-old baby.
1: She's going to drop them off at the mother's house, but never did. These poor kids were up from home alone for 3 days.
3: If you would agree to supervised visitation.
1: I don't think I want to do that. Who leaves the kids, poor little
3: Judge,
1: kids alone?
3: Judge, an allegation at this time?
1: To go on a cruise.
3: Judge, at this time, it's only an allegation. She denies the allegation.
1: They arrested her disembarking from the cruise ship.
0: That is absolutely crazy, man. Definitely punish her for that, all right? Definitely keep it tuned in, Locke. We got more of your crazy, silly news around the world. 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We are number one for throwbacks and R&B. 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
1: 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Mary J. Blige, I'm still believing love. Maxwell,
2: I love him.
1: 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Jodeci.
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0: Hey, Louisville, stand up. It's your man, Buffalo Steel, a.k.a. B. Steel, the country cat in the cowboy hat for the world-famous Nappy Roots. And you know when I'm riding around in the city, I got to tune in to my man DJ Q on 101.3 Magic. Yeah, let's get it. New Bird.
1: Yeah, ladies, I know you're tired of the same old thing. Things have become so mundane. I mean, your bedroom is just so cold. It's so cold, but I'm here to tell you, I got a strategy. We about to heat it up. Come on.

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Always and forever. A Kanye, Jamie Foxx collab. Gotta be a classic right there. DJ Q holding you down. All your favorites on the way, of course. But let's talk about T-Pain, because he is celebrating a birthday today. Happy birthday goes out to T-Pain this September 30th. Turning 42 years old as of today. Also got a shout out. Another big celebrity birthday shout.

0: out today goes out to rapper Rilo Rodriguez. He is turning 33 years old today. And Nicki Minaj's son with her husband, Kenneth Petty, Papa Bear Petty, they call him. He is turning 6 years old today, all right? So happy birthday to those September 30th birthdays. If it's your birthday, happy birthday. Let's turn it up. We got more of your favorite joints on the way. It is Magic 101.3.
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0: He was coming to see Otis of the Temptations. He is the last surviving member, original member of the Temptation that is still performing and will be here in the Ville October the 10th at the Louisville Palace alongside the Four Tops. So make sure you get your tickets early and listen to win them right here on your number one R&B station. Imagine.
1: Just tell her. 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Your smiling style. 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

0: Kentuckiana, and surrounding areas. I'm back.
1: I'm back. Yeah. Okay.
0: The Rick and Smiley Morning Show is not just taking over Monday through Fridays, but tune in Saturday.
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0: That's it. Keep it right there.
1: For you, for me, for us.
0: Ronnie G. Yes, sir. Yeah, Slick Rick. Feel good, don't it?
2: Mm-hmm. Let's go ahead and turn this into a party.

0: behind those prison walls, and according to reports, it is Sean P. Diddy Combs. Now, four former Fort Dix inmates claim Sean P. Diddy Combs pays prisoners for personal services while accessing cell phones, alcohol, and other prohibited items. Now, he reportedly spends thousands each month maintaining comforts behind these walls and bars because most federal inmates could only dream about some of these luxuries. Now, sources said prisoners cook for Combs, wash his clothes, make his bed, clean bathroom areas before he uses them. One inmate also allegedly provides Chinese-style massages. Now, this is not some normal stuff you see in jail. This is some rich stuff that you see in jail, is what one of the inmates said. Now, reportedly, he not only gets that, but he gets cell phones, Hennessy, and nude photos, all right? So, you know, these are the privileges that he's prohibited from having, but somehow he is still getting them. And just as of yesterday or the day before, there was a report that his sentence was being moved up. So I don't know, because of these charges or what these inmates are saying, if they'll push his stay back a little bit longer, but he's looking at another year if they decide to revoke his privilege of his time being moved forward, all right? So we'll keep you informed on this, but it looks like Diddy, don't cry for him. He is definitely spending his time doing what he does best, and that's living lavish and staying fly. We got more of your favorites coming up. It's DJ Q. You know what it is, the Midday Mix-Up.
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All right, Play Cousins, we're kicking off our 2 p.m. hour on this hump day. We got to make it through the hump. We got to make it over the hump so we end this together. Of course, I'm going to tell you things you can win. I'm going to tell you what's going on tonight at the Groove, matter of fact, because I had somebody hit me up and say, you know, what can I do? I got people in town for work. And I said, you know what? When y'all get off work, I'm going to need y'all to go out here in these 502 streets and act brand new. And I got just the place to go. I'm going to hook you up. When we come back, I got your What's the 502. Oh, and don't forget birthday shout outs. I can get you on the list right now. 502-795-1013. Come on, we're going to celebrate your people. I'm back in a few. It's magic. You just don't

your afternoon drive is about to get live with the Ville's Own Che K. 2 to 7. Get the afternoon mess. Advice from the cow. And I got questions. New time. 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

All right, Play Cousins, what's up, 502? I'm always glad when you ask. So earlier, I had a text and then the person called. They had a question. So it looks like earlier or this past weekend, early, I think it was Saturday morning, there was a water pipe that burst in the U of L School of Dentistry. Now, according to what I'm reading, it looks like everything's operational. They just, I guess, maybe had to move some stuff around. But the person said, hey, you know, I've got appointments this week. Are they still on? You know, is it still open? So I did some calls. And let me just say, I love that y'all trust me enough to call and ask me stuff. A lot of times I don't have the answer, but we're gonna find out. So I appreciate that because that means y'all trust me. Go play cousins. So I did make some calls, and it looks like all you need to do is just call and say, hey, I had an appointment, I'm not sure, and talk to them, and they'll let you know if anything's changed or if you need to reschedule. But you got to call and talk to them. I can't do that because of HIPAA laws, because, you know, I'm just nosy enough. I would have helped you do it, but you're going to have to call them yourself. But hopefully it'll work out and everything gets scheduled how it needs to be. But the School of Dentistry, I've always known them to, you know, stay on top of everything, so you shouldn't have a problem. All right, so I got something for you to do tonight. You know, the Groove and my people, they rocks with Michelle, so I got to make sure that I tell you what they got going on. And it's Wednesday, it's hump day, can be a really rough day for some of us because you work, you know, all day Monday, Tuesday. You get to Wednesday, it's like, oh, I'm so tired. I still got to go Thursday, Friday, Saturday. So hump day, I always like to tell folks, make some time for yourself. So the Groove tonight, they've got their Wine Down Wednesday. Or Wingsday is actually what they call it, which means they got wings, y'all. They got wine and wings. That's the perfect combination. But go check them out. You know, they'll have the screens playing. If there's any games, you can take your folks

0: It's casual. You ain't got a trip. You ain't got to worry about dressing up like you got to go out. No, get casual, get comfortable, and go have a good time. Always got a DJ playing. Good crowd, great service, good folks. Shout them out. Let them know that Shay K over at Magic sent you, because it's just a good place to go. And you can take your mama with you. You can take your cousin, your auntie. Y'all can go as a family. And don't forget, they do allow you to make reservations. You got to call and see what all the boundaries are. But definitely call and let them know you're coming. And, you know, always take their advice, because it's their place. They know the best thing to do. All right, I got to get us into more music when we come back. You know, I got birthday shout-outs. You still got time. And I'm going to tell you something you can win, because you know what we do at Magic. We always hooking you up. It's what we do. It's Magic.
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1: 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Jodeci.
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0: Magic 101.3, happy birthday to Kenneth Jackson. We've got birthday shout-outs for Daryl Morris, and happy birthday, Tion Nicole. We got a birthday shout-out for Bishop, and happy birthday, Jamie Hodgins. I've got birthday shout-outs for Robert Smiley, and happy birthday, Maurice Taylor. We're saying happy birthday to Raj Matthews, and I've got a birthday shout-out for James McGuile. Happy birthday, Carlisle Williams, and happy birthday to Ronald I. We got birthday shout-outs for Tiffany Valentine, and happy birthday to Greg Hobbs. And our celebrity birthday shout-outs, happy birthday, happy belated birthday to Steven Twitch Boss. Happy birthday to Devontae Swain. Jodeci, going to be on tour soon. We got birthday shout-outs for JoJo Simmons, and happy birthday to Bila Morgan. If you ever need a birthday shout-out, you know what to do. Call, text 502-795-1013, and I promise you, Play Cousin, I will handle the rest. I'm your girl, Shay K. Y'all know what it is. It's magic.
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All right, Play Cousins, inside this 3 p.m. hour, we are now just slid right in. This is the hour where we get messy, where we handle some business. And, of course, we also kick off our segment. Today, he said, she said, we got stuff we're talking about. This dating and relationships, we can go on and on and on. But in the meantime, stick around. Jill Scott's up next. And after that, we fixing to get messy, messy, real messy. It's magic.

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got hit with one of the biggest plot twists in the whole celebrity courtroom saga. The woman who accused him of sexual assault has now completely recanted her allegations, saying Jay-Z never raped her, they never even met, and there was no truth to her claim. Her new attorney says she still maintains she was sexually assaulted, but she was mistaken in identifying Jay-Z. She also says she received no money from him or anybody at that. Baby, the lawsuit just went from courtroom drama to hold up, run that back, and she apologized to Beyonce. Now, my girl Kiki Wyatt, she is dealing with some serious legal drama of her own. The R&B powerhouse was arrested in Georgia on charges that at first included terroristic threatening, simple or aggravated assault, depending on the report, and cruelty to children. In the latest report I've read, the only charge was simple assault. Now, she spent 2 days in jail before posting bond. It was $1,000, and the details surrounding what allegedly happened, well, they're still a little sketchy. They haven't been made public, at least officially. But Kiki is already out because apparently the drama needed and wanted a weekend pass. She out, y'all. And Chris Brown is basically saying, you want a villain? Fine, I'll be one, after public criticism over his past conduct and recent disputes. Chris took to Instagram declaring he doesn't want anybody's approval. He doesn't need it. Calling himself the king and saying, I'll be the villain. He also challenged a journalist who characterized him as actively abusing women, demanding evidence. He said, show your receipts. And somebody needs to tell that Instagram keyboard to buckle up, because y'all going in and Chris is typing with both hands. So we come back in two songs. I got something to tell you. Stick around. It's Magic 101.3.

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right, Play Cousins, don't forget Jodeci. They're going to be in Louisville next month, November 22nd. Want to go ahead and put that on your schedule now. Of course, we're going to be giving tickets away and a whole lot more. We are exclusive for these Jodeci tickets. They're going to be at the Louisville Palace, and I can't wait. Ooh, honey, I can't wait. I might even come dressed as Jodeci. I'm talking about when they was in the desert singing, you know, with the boots and the leather vest and the white shirts, and it was hot, and they had on hot clothes. Yeah, I might come like that. When we come back, we got some stuff to talk about, and we're kicking off He Said, She Said. It's Magic.

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The Louisville Cardinals. It's the Rick Simonetti Morning Show. I'm home. 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

0: Play Cousins is hump day. You know what we do on Wednesday. So, it's he said, she said. And, of course, our unofficial co-host is back fresh off vacation. He said he's going to kick it with us. Be still. How you doing, love?
1: What's going on, Shaquay? How you doing? Good.
0: I'm good. So, yeah, we got to get into it because I got questions. Who is waving more red flags, the men or the women? What you think?
1: I say the women are. I say the women are waving a little more red flags than the men. You know, we might got the same few that we've been waving for the last 100 years, but I don't know, man. It's a few more that have been popped up on the women's side.
0: Such as, look, since you say such as.
1: Okay, so radio-friendly ones.
0: Oh, my. Okay.
1: So, I would say these days, some of the red flags that I think a lot of single men deal with is women being small-minded or slow, maybe, as some people might say. But I would lean more on small-minded, you know, just kind of just focused on their world and more self-centered. And I do think men might look over that, though, for real, because, you know, that might be a challenge to some men and be like, man, you know, I could show her something else or something different and give her a new perspective and maybe, you know, give her a bigger picture instead of being so small-minded. So that's one red flag.
0: Small-minded. We talk about ladies being small-minded. Expand a little bit because, you know, the ladies may not even realize they're being small-minded. I could be being small-minded right now. So, you know, enlighten the girl.
1: All right. For instance, I don't know, something like, I'm trying to give like a real example. I don't know, just somebody who a man might feel like he's always kind of like teaching or, you know, schooling, you know. And like I said, sometimes that's cool. I don't know, man. I think that could be a red flag for some men, you know, when it's just kind of like a woman who's not kind of refined in her taste, if the man is, or knows a lot about certain subjects. Like if you ask her about, you know, purses and nails and all of that, yeah, she knows everything, you know, French tips, this, that, and third. But if you ask her anything about, you know, somebody's chakras or something like that, or, you know, she may not understand what that means, or, you know, just for an example. So, you know, when it comes to different subject matters, if a man and a woman can connect, the more times that they can connect, to me, the better. You know, being educating yourself, you know, a little more outside of just kind of what we see on television, you know, in the reality shows and listening to in the music, you know, reading a little bit. You know, somebody might ask you what's your top five books or a couple top three books. You know, turn me on to something. You know, a lot of people, you know, don't read these days, men or women. But I mean, it's like I said, it's the man's preference, and he's trying to see, you know, what's going on in that woman's mind a little bit. If she doesn't have much going on, I think, that they could relate to, then to me, the relationship, you know, that could be appear as a red flag in the relationship.
0: She need to be well rounded, ladies. You need to be looking further than just yourself. Read a book is what I'm hearing. Expand your horizons. Get outside that comfort zone. Now, some men might, like you said, like a challenge. They want to build somebody. And some don't. So, ladies, you know, I'm just saying, you know, have your cards on both sides. You know, you might not need to tell him, you know, these things yet.
1: Right. And some like him done, too. You know, some men like him done, too.
0: Well, dang. Okay. Ladies, if you done, that's hope for you. Look, I got to take a commercial break. Everybody stick around. And when we come back, I got a red flag that tickles me because I see it all the time. Y'all, my inbox is crazy. One day, I'm actually going to show y'all. In the meantime, I need you to stick around. Y'all know what it is.
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6: Yeah, rewind, you know it.
7: Disabled vehicle slowing things down on 64 eastbound right at Blinken Baker Parkway. You're backed up to about Hurstbourne Parkway yourself at about 5 to 6 minutes worth of delays through there. Right lane blocked off, so you got to scooch over to the left to get around it. Road construction continues 71 northbound in between 329 as you make your way to 146 with the right lane closed off until about 9 o'clock tonight. I'm Andy Bass with 502 Traffic.
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All right, Play Cousins, we just did the moonwalk into this 4 p.m. hour on this hump day on this Wednesday. And this hour, we are continuing that conversation. He said, she said, matter of fact, we said,

Your afternoon drive is about to get live with the Ville's Own Shake Hay. 2 to 7. Get the afternoon mess. Advice from the cow. And I got questions. New time. 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

0: I play cousin. So we're back today. He said, she said, our unofficial co-host, Be Still, of course. Yeah, I heard him talking about women, you know, expanding your horizons. That's a red flag. But I have one, and it tickles me. It's the men, and I've met some. I know some. I know y'all listening. I'm not into drama, but somehow he got beef with everybody. Not just homies, people he worked with, women, just mad at everybody, but he not into drama. I have been in that situation because the very person who says that will cause you a lot of drama. But, and I fell into this pattern, you know, it's looking at, nah, you know, he could get past it. No, that's a red flag. And in my opinion, that red flag is going to become a bigger issue. So you got to listen to what that man is saying, but also check what's going on around him. Check who he's around. Check who's in his circle, because that'll tell you a lot. You know, you can't give me advice or tell me what I need to do, player, if he's doing the most and he's in a circle that's just negative. But I see that a lot. But women, we tend to ignore that, or he'll keep you from seeing that, you know, that side, his friends, his family, until he done hooked you in. And now, next thing you know, y'all about to get married, you realize, I don't like nobody that he hangs with. His family can't stand his mama. I mean, you know, it's a red flag. And I'll say, as women, a lot of times we are so used to just build a man that we ignore all the red flags. Meanwhile, from the gate, the very first conversation, he had some stuff that should have made you hang up and block. So in my opinion, I feel like men are still waving the red flags. And like you said, you know, some of the same ones, but I think they're amplified. And then in response to that, women now have more red flags because they've gotten used to men, you know, a certain way. And it's not like it used to be. You know, you could throw social media in. A lot of men won't be pretty for social media, is what I say. They're more worried about how it looks than actually how it is. I think that's a red flag. So, yeah, what's your opinion on it? Maybe I'm looking too far into it. Maybe I'm just wrong.
1: No, you said some real stuff right there. I had a football coach back in high school who used to say, show me your friends and I'll show you your future. And I never really got that at that time. But, you know, growing up and what I did, you know, I ended up going to school. I'm trying to pursue sport. Ended up finding a group of dudes who like to do the same thing I did as far as music. We all share the same passion, you know, when it came to rapping. And next thing I know, you know, I got signed to a record deal. It doesn't happen like that for a lot of people, but I chose to align myself with friends and people who wanted to do what my dreams were. We basically had the same dreams. To me, I think that does play a part when it comes to men. I mean, we don't have that. I had to go find that in college. You know, we don't really have those groups where we all share the same type of dreams and goals, and we can all help each other and hold each other accountable. It's usually the opposite. It's usually, you know, a diamond in the rough that gets out, and then now he's obligated to go back and bring up everybody else. So not to say that it's a sob story or nothing like that. I mean, and it happens. Everybody's a different case, but at the same time, I understand how that can be a red flag outside looking in. But on the inside, I mean, it's not as easy as you think to try to find a group of people, you know, who push each other to the limits and make each other better when it comes to black men. So, but I can see where you're going with that, though, for sure.
0: You know, they say iron sharpens iron. So, and I've learned the hard way. You gotta be careful who you got in your circle, who's around you, because it definitely impacts your every thought, your day, your moves, even more than I think we even want to admit. Yeah, your people definitely influence your choices. Now, I gotta take a commercial break, but when we come back, I want to talk about ghosting, but from a man's perspective and a woman's perspective, that is a red flag, period. But I'm hearing it more and more, and more girls are doing it. Ladies, y'all just leave it. We're going to talk about why when we come back. It's Magic.
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going to have tickets to give away. We're going to keep you plugged in. But I'm just trying to build that calendar out right now because we've got a lot of other shows. And I want you booked. I want you busy. But I also, listen, y'all, I also want y'all to know the days you got to take PTO for. Don't you tell your boss I said it because I'm going to deny it all. I don't care if they listen. I'm still going to deny it. But I'm trying to hook you up. Stick around. It's magic.

0: That's it. Keep it right there.
1: You for me, for us.
0: Ronnie G. Yes, sir. Yeah, Slick Rick. Feel good, don't it?
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0: right, Play Cousins, I'm back now. We're gonna wrap it up for He Said, She Said. I got B still joining me. We're talking about who is waving more red flags, men or women. But I have a red flag, but I want to get your opinion first. I'm hearing this trending topic about ghosting. Now, ghosting is when you just stop talking to somebody with no explanation. You just disappear. Now, some people feel it's manipulative. I'd be one of those folks. But I want to get your opinion, especially when women do it. What do you think about it?
1: It's a mechanism that people might use. You know, I ain't never been ghosted before. But, you know,
0: okay. Subtle brag.
1: It's like a touche thing. I mean, because guys were known as the people who invented that. And when a woman does that to a guy, it's just like, you know, the nerve. But I see you, you know. We get it. We understand we're not wanted around here. So, you know, we'll move on and deal with rejection. But I don't think that a woman deals with being ghosted as well as a man does. What do you think about that?
0: Oh, no, definitely. Because, you know, we're emotional creatures. And I will say this. For me, ghosting for either sex, I think it's a cruel thing to do. I think it's cowardly because what you're doing, it's manipulative, and you want that person to have that reaction. Now, sometimes you got to go, you know, he look crazy, she look crazy. I get that. Not only do you need to go, you probably need to look over your shoulder for a while. That's why you don't give everybody your number and address, ladies. That's just me. When men do it, I think it's more than a control tactic. It's one of those tactics they leave the door open so if they ever want to pop back in. And a lot of people do that, what they call it, breadcrumbing, you know, little this, little that, just enough to keep you there. But that ghosting is that, you know, they'll miss me, they'll let me slide back in. I think it's very coward. Have I been ghosted before? Yeah. Have I ghosted somebody? I absolutely have. And as I think about it, I was being a coward. I didn't even want to have a conversation because I was just like, this fix would be too much. And the person that it was like, about he's so fine. He did, yeah, but you ain't having the conversations I am. And I'm tired. For me, I think it's cruel. But again, sometimes it might be necessary. Now, for me, I am the block, delete, and restrict queen. I will block you. I will delete you. I'll restrict you. But here's the bad thing. I have a bad memory. I will forget that I restricted you. Especially, you know, we patched stuff up a year later. I'm like, man, I can't even see your social media. Oh, my fault. You was on that list. I got to go remove it. That's something I do for my own peace because I don't want to see that person right now. So, and that's probably a little petty, too. I got to be honest. This might be a little red flag for somebody. Sorry.
1: Well, yeah, it could be a red flag. But, I mean, if you're doing it for your own mental health and maybe you don't want to go down that road and get into it with somebody or, like you said, you know, be reminded of that person. So it's for your own mental health. So, you know, sometimes it is okay to ghost somebody. I'm not saying it's okay, but it's not cowardly. It might be for a different reason as opposed to just being scared to tell that person you don't want to talk to them. So, I mean, you know, like I said, it could be more or less like you trying to avoid a conflict, an argument for their own good, maybe. I don't know. But, I mean, would that be considered noble or cowardly? Who knows? But, yeah, ghosting, you know, it's something we all going to have to deal with more and more these days, I'm sure.
0: Yeah, then, you know, I will say this, and maybe I'm next level petty. If I did this to you, please don't call. When I stop interacting with somebody, I'm going to take my likes back. I'm deleting. I am a deleter remover, and that's probably because I don't want to cope with certain things. I just, you got to go. I don't know you. So I'm going to go through anything, any signs of you, anything. You got to go. That's not quite ghosted. Well, I don't know what we would call it, but it's me. It's a petty thing. So I'm just saying, if I did that to somebody, I'm so sorry, but I probably meant it at the time, and I may still mean it right now. Depends on who it is. Just had to get that off my chest. It's magic.
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7: Waterston Expressway right at 31. Left lane blocked off through there. Give yourself a couple extra minutes to work your way through that. Accident off to the right shoulder of the Waterston Expressway at 17 Old 3 Newburgh Road. Watch out as they're trying to wrap up that one. And heavy delays, especially on 71 northbound, right in between 329 as you make your way out to 146. That right lane is blocked off through there, causing a big delay. I'm Andy Bass with 502 Traffic.
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All right, Play Cousins, I'm back. So earlier, you know, he said, she said, we talked. Shout out to B Steel for always being a really good co-host. He is our unofficial official co-host. We always have a good conversation, and I like his perspective. I don't always agree. He don't always agree with me, but I like to start a conversation. So I want to get some of your input. And here's the thing. When it comes to dating and relationships, I was laughing earlier, but the truth is, because it's just part of our life, relationships.

0: Friendship, love, romance. That's just part of who we are. It's never going to be a conversation that stops, but I'm always hoping that the conversations can evolve into something better. So when I talk about call me, ask, please call me, because I really like to get your perspective on dating. Fellas, call and give some advice for the ladies. Send a text so I can tell them, give the ladies some advice, things that they might not know that men just don't like, that men say, shh, stop that, but they don't know. And ladies, do the same for the fellas. If you got a question or something you want to address, text me, call me. I promise you we can do it, and I can keep you anonymous. If you don't want to be anonymous, that works too. I can make it all happen. That's just how good we are up here. I'm going to make it all happen. But I always want to have those conversations. And don't forget, anytime there's something happening in the city or you need me to know, you can call and text for that. If you got questions about something, yeah, call, text for that. I don't mind. Them lines are always open. Now, let me be clear. I'm not in the studio after my show, because I had somebody say, I texted you last night. I said, okay, when? I said, girl, I'm sleeping here. But if you text me, I will respond the next morning. But yeah, text me. All right, let me get us into the 6 o'clock hour, because we got business to handle. We got to wrap up the show, but it ain't over just yet. So you know what that means. You can't leave me. You can't go. It's magic.
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5: Yeah, rewind. You know it.
6: Couple of accidents and some heavy slowdowns you have to deal with. Let's start off on the Waterset Expressway right at 1703. That'd be Newburgh Road. That accident is off to the right shoulder through there. And then 65 entrance ramp from 1631 Fern Valley Road. The right lane is blocked off with some work crews going on through there. So definitely watch out for that. More construction on 71 northbound in between 329 as you make your way to 146. I'm Andy Bass with 502 Traffic.
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1: Yo, I ain't seen you in a minute, but I got something to tell you.

All right, Play Cousins, kicking off this 6 p.m. hour. I just got a text, and it's a good question, and I don't really have an answer just yet. But the person texts and say, hey, ask everybody, have you ever spun the block when it comes to an old romance? Have you ever taken steps back and tried to rekindle something? And if so, how did it work? Oh, that's a good, you know what? I think we're going to talk about that one next week, because that's a good question. But in the meantime, you know, somebody call and tell me your story. I have, and I got to be honest, I have and probably shouldn't have. But it was probably just the person that I was dating. I got to really think on that one, because that's a good one, y'all. I love to hear y'all stories or your opinions. Again, call, text, I don't mind. We're kicking off at 6 o'clock hour. When we come back, we got some things we got to address, things happening in the community, and plugging you into what you can win.

Your afternoon drive is about to get live with the Ville's Own Che K. 2 to 7. Get the afternoon mess. Advice from the cow. And I got questions. New time. 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

0: All right, Play Cousin. So last week, the story broke, and I talked about it. The woman who had accused Jay-Z of sexual assault, she has formally, officially recanted her allegations and her story. And she's saying that she never met him. And here's my question, because I talked about it with some of the fellas, because it's an interesting topic, because a lot of times the conversation just stops right there. But this is someone, and we're going to use this as an example. It can happen to anyone. You've been lied on, talked about, and it's become a huge taint of your reputation. I guess that's the word we'll use. Should he follow up by suing? Should he press charges? What should happen? Should she be held accountable? And I was talking to some of the fellas, and they're saying, yes, absolutely. But ladies, what's your take on this? Honestly, in 2026, what's your take on this? Should she have some criminal charges against her? Should it be one of those things that you just kind of let it go and move on? Or what do you think should happen? Because this story, yes, the story, quote unquote, made the news. But all the things that have been said, the damage to reputations, are they gone? There's no way to erase that. So how do we handle that? Ladies, I want to hear from you. Fellas, you pretty much let me know your stance. But ladies, I would really like to hear your thoughts. All right, when we come back, we got some stuff you can win. I'm going to plug you into that. And we got to wrap up the show. But it ain't over just yet. It is not over. Don't sit down. Don't go. It's magic.
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right, Play Cousins, don't forget Dave Chappelle's in the city October the 24th. 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It's going to be at the KFC Yum Center. And yeah, you don't want to miss this one, because I don't plan to miss it. Matter of fact, I'm kicking off my birthday week celebration at the Dave Chappelle Show. So y'all get them tickets so we can, you know, hang out together. And of course, Magic's going to have ways for you to win. So you got to stay locked in. We come back. We're wrapping up the show, but it ain't over just yet. Plus, I got some special instructions. I'm going to need your help, Play Cousin. I need y'all to help me finish out the week. 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

All right, Play Cousins, it is time for me to slide out. And before we get into today's, you know, prompt question for our self-discovery, few things. So I am officially on vacation as soon as I hit this button, as soon as we hang up. So here's what I need, because Herlin and DJ Q, they're going to cover my show, and bless their hearts. I know they probably like, girl, you just leave so much work. I do, but I got to take a vacation. So here's what I need you to do. I want to help them through the show. I don't want to put any more work on them than I have to. I need y'all to help with the show. So I need you to text some things to Q and Herlin. It could be a question. It could be something that's going on in the city. You might want to send an audio. Just tell them, you know, tell them something good. Tell them something that, I don't know, motivates them. Because guess what? I'm going to be on my vacation. They better leave me alone. I'm pissed off. They better leave me alone, y'all. But I need y'all to have my back. Help them through. I want you. They're going to take great care of you. Be nice to them. They're my people. I am the lady of magic. So, you know, everybody gets protective because I'm the only girl over here. And I'm with it. But be nice to the fellas. DJ Q and Herlin, they got you. I promise you. I trust them. If I didn't trust them, then I just wouldn't go nowhere. I'd just be here just pretending I was on vacation while I was doing the show with a beach lamp on and some sand or something. I'd make it work. So just be nice to them. They got you for the rest of the week. Now, today's prompt question, the one that we use to have those conversations with ourselves so that we can get to know ourselves and be better us. Yes, the most beautiful place I've ever traveled to. Think about that. Don't tell anybody. Talk to yourself. Think about it. Do you want to go back? Has it motivated you to try something different or create something different? Is it just a place that you're like, yeah, I went. It was beautiful, but I don't want to do it again. Think about it. Now, you ain't got to tell nobody else. It's not for them. This is for you. But just talk to yourself and get to know yourself, all right? Now, before I get out of here and go celebrate my little vacay time, I want to make sure that we do what we do every day. It is our tradition. I won't be here for a few days to say it, but hopefully y'all can. You know what? Some of y'all call up here and say it to Q and her.

0: just because. It don't really serve a purpose. It's just because I like to do things to mess with them when I'm gone. We end our show. Here's the reason why I say this, because I had somebody ask me. A lot of times we get caught up in doing something good is this huge thing. You got to do this. You got to buy that. No, sometimes doing something good, it really is a simple thing. It may be fixing somebody a cup of coffee. It may be saying, hey. It may be holding the door. It may be letting somebody over in traffic. You just don't know. People are struggling. We turn on the news and social media every day, and we see some tragic situations. We see folks have crashed out and burned. They've had too much. So you don't know what people are dealing with. So sometimes just doing something nice, and it can be somewhere. That means anywhere. You don't have to do it here because this person said, do something nice somewhere. It could be because you never know when that opportunity is going to present yourself. It could be something as simple as holding an elevator door, but you don't know that that person is running late. They got a cup of coffee in one hand, a book in another, and maybe you kept them from dropping something that would make them late. Yeah, I have no idea how the universe is working. So you do something good somewhere, and that's it. That's all you got to do. That's your part in that particular situation in that moment. So that's why I say that. So with all that being said, I just need you to go out and do something good somewhere. I'm back on Monday. I'm going to enjoy my vacay. I'm not going to lie to y'all and say, I'm going to zone out. I appreciate y'all. Check out social media because I am going to let y'all know what I'm doing. But hang out with Q and Herlin. They got the show. I trust them. They're going to take good care of you. And they're going to make sure that you remember you're always my play cousin. But guess what? You they play cousins, too. I'm your girl, Shay K. I'm out. It's magic.
1: 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Wake up. 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Here's what you missed.
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0: 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What's up, Louisville? 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

0: My girl, because if you're a Temptation fan, if you're a Four Tops fan, and I'm going to take you back to the day, well, you don't want to go nowhere because they on their way to the city. And before I even go on to do my job, how was your day? How was your day? And I got to tell you something, just in case someone didn't tell you today, babe, you look fantastic. You look fantastic.
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10: 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Thanks for getting me approved on this sweet ride.
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1: Tune in to Hurlin' Robinson after work. Turn up and turn us up. 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We're number one for throwbacks in R&B. 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

and my joy. My heart belongs to you, girl. So I sat down one day and I wrote this song, 'cause I need you.

Alexander O'Neill with Sunshine right here on the Coad Strumming. We had a lot of sunshine today. Here's some throwback Key Sweat. I give all my love to you. And in a couple of minutes, I'm going to tell you how to walk away with tickets to see the Temptations.

0: 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Tuckiana's number one for throwbacks and R&B. To all you vibrant things out there, man. Playing that new music for you every hour on the hour, especially on the Wednesday night, especially when you hang with me. I'm going to keep you, you know, entertained so we can lock in and catch that vibe. Temptations Force Tops, they're going to be here. 60th anniversary of the hit song My Girl. See, that's why I sung it. That's why I hit you with them vocals. Yeah. They're going to be at the Louisville Palace on October the 10th. Go to 1013online.com to walk away with a pair of tickets. Or better yet, check out my peoples, man. DJ Who? Q? Where? Right here on Magic 101.3. When? Tomorrow morning. More good music on the way for you. You know what I do, man. Playing that new music every hour. And how would you like to see David Chappelle, the GOAT, the comedy GOAT? Well, don't let me tell you, but I'm going to tell you, we got them tickets.
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